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2: I'm forecaster Dakota Hunter from Erie News Now with your forecast. For tonight, expect an early scattered shower or storm, otherwise partly to mostly cloudy overnight with lows into the lower 60s. For our Wednesday, an isolated shower is possible, otherwise partly sunny, highs into the upper 70s. And for Wednesday night, partly cloudy with lows into the lower 60s. I'm forecaster Dakota Hunter on the Glenora Radio Network.
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3: I'm forecaster Dakota Hunter from Erie News Now with your forecast. For tonight, expect an early scattered shower or storm, otherwise partly to mostly cloudy overnight with lows into the lower 60s. For our Wednesday, an isolated shower is possible, otherwise partly sunny, highs into the upper 70s. And for Wednesday night, partly cloudy with lows into the lower 60s. I'm forecaster Dakota Hunter on the Glenora Radio Network.
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7: I'm forecaster Dakota Hunter from Erie News Now with your forecast. For tonight, expect an early scattered shower or storm, otherwise partly to mostly cloudy overnight with lows into the lower 60s. For our Wednesday, an isolated shower is possible, otherwise partly sunny, highs into the upper 70s. And for Wednesday night, partly cloudy with lows into the lower 60s. I'm forecaster Dakota Hunter on the Glenora Radio Network.
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2: The report names Alaska, New Mexico, Idaho, Montana, and Wyoming as the nation's worst connected states, calling them America's biggest internet desert. Meanwhile, North Dakota ranks number one for internet coverage, followed by Connecticut, Tennessee, Washington, D.C., and New Jersey. Nationwide, nearly all urban residents have access to high-speed internet, but many rural communities continue to lag behind. I'm Monica Nelson.
1: An unknown number of Claude chats and artifacts were recently found publicly searchable on Google. 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Some reportedly contain health records, private company documents, and the names and phone numbers of children. That's your tech report. I'm Chris Caraggio.

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2: I'm forecaster Dakota Hunter from Erie News Now with your forecast. For tonight, expect an early scattered shower or storm, otherwise partly to mostly cloudy overnight with lows into the lower 60s. For our Wednesday, an isolated shower is possible, otherwise partly sunny, highs into the upper 70s. And for Wednesday night, partly cloudy with lows into the lower 60s. I'm forecaster Dakota Hunter on the Glenora Radio Network.
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1: I'm forecaster Dakota Hunter from Erie News Now with your forecast. For tonight, expect an early scattered shower or storm, otherwise partly to mostly cloudy overnight with lows into the lower 60s. For our Wednesday, an isolated shower is possible, otherwise partly sunny, highs into the upper 70s. And for Wednesday night, partly cloudy with lows into the lower 60s. I'm forecaster Dakota Hunter on the Glenora Radio Network.
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1: For 90.5 WERG, I'm Mark Huffman with today's Consumer Affairs Update. Last weekend's winter storm created chaos for air travel. FlightAware reports airlines canceled more than 11,000 flights on Sunday alone at airports that covered the length of the country. Flight schedules are mostly back to normal, but travel experts say it's still a good idea to check with your carrier before heading to the airport. The bitterly cold weather that is affecting much of the U.S. is not just threatening frozen pipes and power outages. You might notice more aches and pains in your neck, back, hips, knees, and shoulders during colder months. And science suggests it's not just in your head. A reduction of the fluid that lubricates joint as you age is the primary cause. Ford is recalling more than 121,000 vehicles due to a defect involving engine block heaters. The company says the heaters can crack, leak coolant, and short circuit when plugged in, creating a fire hazard. I'm Mark Huffman. Learn more at consumeraffairs.com.
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3: I'm forecaster Dakota Hunter from Erie News Now with your forecast. For tonight, expect an early scattered shower or storm, otherwise partly to mostly cloudy overnight with lows into the lower 60s. For our Wednesday, an isolated shower is possible, otherwise partly sunny, highs into the upper 70s. And for Wednesday night, partly cloudy with lows into the lower 60s. I'm forecaster Dakota Hunter on the Glenora Radio Network.
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3: I'm forecaster Dakota Hunter from Erie News Now with your forecast. For tonight, expect an early scattered shower or storm, otherwise partly to mostly cloudy overnight with lows into the lower 60s. For our Wednesday, an isolated shower is possible, otherwise partly sunny, highs into the upper 70s. And for Wednesday night, partly cloudy with lows into the lower 60s. I'm forecaster Dakota Hunter on the Glenora Radio Network.
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3: And now, another film rental discovery. Welcome to the Indie Film Minute. Harvest is only the second feature film by writer-director Mark Myers, who made it all work beautifully for under $500,000. Having garnered several awards at film festivals, it is a good reminder to us all of how fine films can be made without big Hollywood budgets. The feisty patriarch of a multi-generational Italian-Jewish family played by Robert Loggia is dying of cancer. No one in his family is prepared for the end. His wife, the still beautiful Barbara Barry, suffers through the process while in the advancing stages of Alzheimer's. His three grown children squabble. His grandson, newcomer Jack Carpenter, would rather be living it up with his girlfriend at the beach. As in any family, it's all very complicated, but none of it is belabored. Many of the hilarious scenes are at the same time startlingly familiar to those who may have already gone through such inevitable ordeals. Everything is understated. Nothing is milked, and loose ends are deliberately left alone for the audience to fill in as appropriate. Even when dealing with the inevitable cliches that come with the end of life, this very upbeat little film shares gentle, simple truths in humanistic and sensitive ways. Harvest is refreshingly un-Hollywood, and Mark Myers is a director to watch. Indie Film Minute, not in theaters, discovery through rental.

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2: I'm forecaster Dakota Hunter from Erie News Now with your forecast. For tonight, expect an early scattered shower or storm, otherwise partly to mostly cloudy overnight with lows into the lower 60s. For our Wednesday, an isolated shower is possible, otherwise partly sunny, highs into the upper 70s. And for Wednesday night, partly cloudy with lows into the lower 60s. I'm forecaster Dakota Hunter on the Glenora Radio Network.
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1: NBC News Radio, I'm Scott Carr. Iran has launched ballistic missiles at U.S. forces in the Middle East. CENTCOM posts on X all of the missiles were successfully intercepted, describing the assault as an attempted surprise attack. This on the same day that President Trump met with Israeli Prime Minister Benjamin Netanyahu and Ukrainian President Volodymyr Zelensky at the White House. More than 36 million Americans in the Northeast are now at risk of flash flooding as an intense storm fires up. Forecasters call it a multi-day threat underway across parts of the I-95 corridor in the Northeast. The storms have done some early damage in New Jersey, and Andrew Whitman reports there's potential for more dangerous weather overnight.
2: Paterson, New Jersey is already flooding. The city's mayor told Channel 7 that 20 drivers needed rescues Tuesday afternoon and evening from tire-high water. Elsewhere, a man was struck by lightning around 3 p.m. Tuesday on Hoffman Station Road in Monroe. Ground stops at the three tri-state airports have been lifted after some 1,100 flights were canceled. In New Jersey, I'm Andrew Whitman.
1: Two Democrats are advancing to a runoff in Georgia's special election to fill a U.S. House seat. The runoff will decide who'll serve out the remaining term of the late Democratic Congressman David Scott, who passed away in April. Scott's daughter, Marcy Scott, and Everton Blair will move on to the next round. Meanwhile, NBC News projects South Dakota Governor Larry Roden will win that state's Republican primary runoff for governor held Tuesday. Search and rescue operations are underway after a massive magnitude 7.1 earthquake hit southwestern Japan. The U.S. Geological Survey reports the quake's epicenter was near the coastal city of Uki. Reports say the earthquake caused a bridge to buckle and a shopping mall to partially collapse. So far, there's been two deaths reported and dozens of injuries. Scott Carr, NBC News Radio.
3: I'm forecaster Dakota Hunter from Erie News Now with your forecast. For tonight, expect an early scattered shower or storm, otherwise partly to mostly cloudy overnight with lows into the lower 60s. For our Wednesday, an isolated shower is possible, otherwise partly sunny, highs into the upper 70s. And for Wednesday night, partly cloudy with lows into the lower 60s. I'm forecaster Dakota Hunter on the Glenora Radio Network. Yeah.

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3: I'm forecaster Dakota Hunter from Erie News Now with your forecast. For tonight, expect an early scattered shower or storm, otherwise partly to mostly cloudy overnight with lows into the lower 60s. For our Wednesday, an isolated shower is possible, otherwise partly sunny, highs into the upper 70s. And for Wednesday night, partly cloudy with lows into the lower 60s. I'm forecaster Dakota Hunter on the Glenora Radio Network.
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1: I'm forecaster Dakota Hunter from Erie News Now with your forecast. For tonight, expect an early scattered shower or storm, otherwise partly to mostly cloudy overnight with lows into the lower 60s. For our Wednesday, an isolated shower is possible, otherwise partly sunny, highs into the upper 70s. And for Wednesday night, partly cloudy with lows into the lower 60s. I'm forecaster Dakota Hunter on the Glenora Radio Network.
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1: NBC News Radio, I'm Scott Carr. Iran has launched ballistic missiles at U.S. forces in the Middle East. CENTCOM posts on X all of the missiles were successfully intercepted, describing the assault as an attempted surprise attack. This on the same day that President Trump met with Israeli Prime Minister Benjamin Netanyahu and Ukrainian President Volodymyr Zelensky at the White House. More than 36 million Americans in the Northeast are now at risk of flash flooding as an intense storm fires up. Forecasters call it a multi-day threat underway across parts of the I-95 corridor in the Northeast. The storms have done some early damage in New Jersey, and Andrew Whitman reports there's potential for more dangerous weather overnight.
2: Paterson, New Jersey is already flooding. The city's mayor told Channel 7 that 20 drivers needed rescues Tuesday afternoon and evening from tire-high water. Elsewhere, a man was struck by lightning around 3 p.m. Tuesday on Hoffman Station Road in Monroe. Ground stops at the three tri-state airports have been lifted after some 1,100 flights were canceled. In New Jersey, I'm Andrew Whitman.
1: Two Democrats are advancing to a runoff in Georgia's special election to fill a U.S. House seat. The runoff will decide who'll serve out the remaining term of the late Democratic Congressman David Scott, who passed away in April. Scott's daughter, Marcy Scott, and Everton Blair will move on to the next round. Meanwhile, NBC News projects South Dakota Governor Larry Roden will win that state's Republican primary runoff for governor held Tuesday. Search and rescue operations are underway after a massive magnitude 7.1 earthquake hit southwestern Japan. The U.S. Geological Survey reports the quake's epicenter was near the coastal city of Uki. Reports say the earthquake caused a bridge to buckle and a shopping mall to partially collapse. So far, there's been two deaths reported and dozens of injuries. Scott Carr, NBC News Radio.
3: I'm forecaster Dakota Hunter from Erie News Now with your forecast. For tonight, expect an early scattered shower or storm, otherwise partly to mostly cloudy overnight with lows into the lower 60s. For our Wednesday, an isolated shower is possible, otherwise partly sunny, highs into the upper 70s. And for Wednesday night, partly cloudy with lows into the lower 60s. I'm forecaster Dakota Hunter on the Glenora Radio Network.
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4: I'm forecaster Dakota Hunter from Erie News Now with your forecast. For tonight, expect an early scattered shower or storm, otherwise partly to mostly cloudy overnight with lows into the lower 60s. For our Wednesday, an isolated shower is possible, otherwise partly sunny, highs into the upper 70s. And for Wednesday night, partly cloudy with lows into the lower 60s. I'm forecaster Dakota Hunter on the Glenora Radio Network.
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0: Somewhere between jazz and noise, between composition and mayhem, there's a story that's been unfolding for 60 years. 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
1: And now, another film rental discovery. Welcome to the Indie Film Minute. Some films come close to perfection. One such film, The Woodsman, would surely have resulted in Oscar consideration had it not been about a subject that sent people running from the theaters. It is the story of a pedophile. The subject of pedophilia exists on the edge of our consciousness. Its occurrence sends waves of destruction emanating from its core, brutally damaging everyone involved. We just don't want to think about it. But perhaps that in itself is why we should. If so, there is no better vehicle than this film. Kevin Bacon exhibits masterful reserve in the role of a child molester recently released from prison. As he struggles to find out how to exist in a world that does not want him, he allows all manner of emotion to collide just below the surface. His character doesn't ask for forgiveness, for he has not forgiven himself. This film will scare you. There is a moment when you will want to turn it off for fear of seeing what no one would want to see. It takes you to the edge, as it should. Questioning all of our preconceived notions, it will give reason to hope that there is a future for a person inhabited by this disease, and at the same time, question as to whether there should be. The Woodsman is finely crafted cinema, well worth the challenge. Independent film, where the real stories are told.
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0: what's happening in your neck of the woods. 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They know that on average, 2 people lose their lives and 9 are injured in recreational boating accidents every day. So they're wearing their life jackets, taking safe boating courses, leaving the alcohol on the dock, and of course, always checking the weather. 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
1: I'm forecaster Dakota Hunter from Erie News Now with your forecast. For tonight, expect an early scattered shower or storm, otherwise partly to mostly cloudy overnight with lows into the lower 60s. For our Wednesday, an isolated shower is possible, otherwise partly sunny, highs into the upper 70s. And for Wednesday night, partly cloudy with lows into the lower 60s. I'm forecaster Dakota Hunter on the Glenora Radio Network.
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1: NBC News Radio, I'm Scott Carr. Iran has launched ballistic missiles at U.S. forces in the Middle East. CENTCOM posts on X all of the missiles were successfully intercepted, describing the assault as an attempted surprise attack. This on the same day that President Trump met with Israeli Prime Minister Benjamin Netanyahu and Ukrainian President Volodymyr Zelensky at the White House. More than 36 million Americans in the Northeast are now at risk of flash flooding as an intense storm fires up. Forecasters call it a multi-day threat underway across parts of the I-95 corridor in the Northeast. The storms have done some early damage in New Jersey, and Andrew Whitman reports there's potential for more dangerous weather overnight.
2: Paterson, New Jersey is already flooding. The city's mayor told Channel 7 that 20 drivers needed rescues Tuesday afternoon and evening from tire-high water. Elsewhere, a man was struck by lightning around 3 p.m. Tuesday on Hoffman Station Road in Monroe. Ground stops at the three tri-state airports have been lifted after some 1,100 flights were canceled. In New Jersey, I'm Andrew Whitman.
1: Two Democrats are advancing to a runoff in Georgia's special election to fill a U.S. House seat. The runoff will decide who'll serve out the remaining term of the late Democratic Congressman David Scott, who passed away in April. Scott's daughter, Marcy Scott, and Everton Blair will move on to the next round. Meanwhile, NBC News projects South Dakota Governor Larry Roden will win that state's Republican primary runoff for governor held Tuesday. Search and rescue operations are underway after a massive magnitude 7.1 earthquake hit southwestern Japan. The U.S. Geological Survey reports the quake's epicenter was near the coastal city of Uki. Reports say the earthquake caused a bridge to buckle and a shopping mall to partially collapse. So far, there's been two deaths reported and dozens of injuries. Scott Carr, NBC News Radio.
3: I'm forecaster Dakota Hunter from Erie News Now with your forecast. For tonight, expect an early scattered shower or storm, otherwise partly to mostly cloudy overnight with lows into the lower 60s. For our Wednesday, an isolated shower is possible, otherwise partly sunny, highs into the upper 70s. And for Wednesday night, partly cloudy with lows into the lower 60s. I'm forecaster Dakota Hunter on the Glenora Radio Network.
0: 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Overnight.

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3: I'm forecaster Dakota Hunter from Erie News Now with your forecast. For tonight, expect an early scattered shower or storm, otherwise partly to mostly cloudy overnight with lows into the lower 60s. For our Wednesday, an isolated shower is possible, otherwise partly sunny, highs into the upper 70s. And for Wednesday night, partly cloudy with lows into the lower 60s. I'm forecaster Dakota Hunter on the Glenora Radio Network.
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5: I'm forecaster Dakota Hunter from Erie News Now with your forecast. For tonight, expect an early scattered shower or storm, otherwise partly to mostly cloudy overnight with lows into the lower 60s. For our Wednesday, an isolated shower is possible, otherwise partly sunny, highs into the upper 70s. And for Wednesday night, partly cloudy with lows into the lower 60s. I'm forecaster Dakota Hunter on the Glenora Radio Network.
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rub a ridge in morning. I'll mash you up, yes, I know, so love away, but it's fair to say.

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1: NBC News Radio, I'm Scott Carr. Iran has launched ballistic missiles at U.S. forces in the Middle East. CENTCOM posts on X all of the missiles were successfully intercepted, describing the assault as an attempted surprise attack. This on the same day that President Trump met with Israeli Prime Minister Benjamin Netanyahu and Ukrainian President Volodymyr Zelensky at the White House. More than 36 million Americans in the Northeast are now at risk of flash flooding as an intense storm fires up. Forecasters call it a multi-day threat underway across parts of the I-95 corridor in the Northeast. The storms have done some early damage in New Jersey, and Andrew Whitman reports there's potential for more dangerous weather overnight.
2: Paterson, New Jersey is already flooding. The city's mayor told Channel 7 that 20 drivers needed rescues Tuesday afternoon and evening from tire-high water. Elsewhere, a man was struck by lightning around 3 p.m. Tuesday on Hoffman Station Road in Monroe. Ground stops at the three tri-state airports have been lifted after some 1,100 flights were canceled. In New Jersey, I'm Andrew Whitman.
1: Two Democrats are advancing to a runoff in Georgia's special election to fill a U.S. House seat. The runoff will decide who'll serve out the remaining term of the late Democratic Congressman David Scott, who passed away in April. Scott's daughter, Marcy Scott, and Everton Blair will move on to the next round. Meanwhile, NBC News projects South Dakota Governor Larry Roden will win that state's Republican primary runoff for governor held Tuesday. Search and rescue operations are underway after a massive magnitude 7.1 earthquake hit southwestern Japan. The U.S. Geological Survey reports the quake's epicenter was near the coastal city of Uki. Reports say the earthquake caused a bridge to buckle and a shopping mall to partially collapse. So far, there's been two deaths reported and dozens of injuries. Scott Carr, NBC News Radio.
3: I'm forecaster Dakota Hunter from Erie News Now with your forecast. For tonight, expect an early scattered shower or storm, otherwise partly to mostly cloudy overnight with lows into the lower 60s. For our Wednesday, an isolated shower is possible, otherwise partly sunny, highs into the upper 70s. And for Wednesday night, partly cloudy with lows into the lower 60s. I'm forecaster Dakota Hunter on the Glenora Radio Network.
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4: I'm forecaster Dakota Hunter from Erie News Now with your forecast. For tonight, expect an early scattered shower or storm, otherwise partly to mostly cloudy overnight with lows into the lower 60s. For our Wednesday, an isolated shower is possible, otherwise partly sunny, highs into the upper 70s. And for Wednesday night, partly cloudy with lows into the lower 60s. I'm forecaster Dakota Hunter on the Glenora Radio Network.
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1: It's actually, when we're doing work on polar bears, it's never the bear that's drugged that I'm worried about. It's the bears in the area that I didn't see.
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3: I'm forecaster Dakota Hunter from Erie News Now with your forecast. For tonight, expect an early scattered shower or storm, otherwise partly to mostly cloudy overnight with lows into the lower 60s. For our Wednesday, an isolated shower is possible, otherwise partly sunny, highs into the upper 70s. And for Wednesday night, partly cloudy with lows into the lower 60s. I'm forecaster Dakota Hunter on the Glenora Radio Network.
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1: NBC News Radio, I'm Scott Carr. Iran has launched ballistic missiles at U.S. forces in the Middle East. CENTCOM posts on X all of the missiles were successfully intercepted, describing the assault as an attempted surprise attack. This on the same day that President Trump met with Israeli Prime Minister Benjamin Netanyahu and Ukrainian President Volodymyr Zelensky at the White House. More than 36 million Americans in the Northeast are now at risk of flash flooding as an intense storm fires up. Forecasters call it a multi-day threat underway across parts of the I-95 corridor in the Northeast. The storms have done some early damage in New Jersey, and Andrew Whitman reports there's potential for more dangerous weather overnight.
2: Paterson, New Jersey is already flooding. The city's mayor told Channel 7 that 20 drivers needed rescues Tuesday afternoon and evening from tire-high water. Elsewhere, a man was struck by lightning around 3 p.m. Tuesday on Hoffman Station Road in Monroe. Ground stops at the three tri-state airports have been lifted after some 1,100 flights were canceled. In New Jersey, I'm Andrew Whitman.
1: Two Democrats are advancing to a runoff in Georgia's special election to fill a U.S. House seat. The runoff will decide who'll serve out the remaining term of the late Democratic Congressman David Scott, who passed away in April. Scott's daughter, Marcy Scott, and Everton Blair will move on to the next round. Meanwhile, NBC News projects South Dakota Governor Larry Roden will win that state's Republican primary runoff for governor held Tuesday. Search and rescue operations are underway after a massive magnitude 7.1 earthquake hit southwestern Japan. The U.S. Geological Survey reports the quake's epicenter was near the coastal city of Uki. Reports say the earthquake caused a bridge to buckle and a shopping mall to partially collapse. So far, there's been two deaths reported and dozens of injuries. Scott Carr, NBC News Radio.
3: I'm forecaster Dakota Hunter from Erie News Now with your forecast. For tonight, expect an early scattered shower or storm, otherwise partly to mostly cloudy overnight with lows into the lower 60s. For our Wednesday, an isolated shower is possible, otherwise partly sunny, highs into the upper 70s. And for Wednesday night, partly cloudy with lows into the lower 60s. I'm forecaster Dakota Hunter on the Glenora Radio Network.
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1: I'm forecaster Dakota Hunter from Erie News Now with your forecast. For tonight, expect an early scattered shower or storm, otherwise partly to mostly cloudy overnight with lows into the lower 60s. For our Wednesday, an isolated shower is possible, otherwise partly sunny, highs into the upper 70s. And for Wednesday night, partly cloudy with lows into the lower 60s. I'm forecaster Dakota Hunter on the Glenora Radio Network.
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2: The report names Alaska, New Mexico, Idaho, Montana, and Wyoming as the nation's worst connected states, calling them America's biggest internet deserts. Meanwhile, North Dakota ranks number one for internet coverage, followed by Connecticut, Tennessee, Washington, D.C., and New Jersey. Nationwide, nearly all urban residents have access to high-speed internet, but many rural communities continue to lag behind. I'm Monica Nelson.
1: An unknown number of Claude chats and artifacts were recently found publicly searchable on Google. Reddit users found typing search operators like siteclaude.aishare pulls up a long list of shared conversations. Some reportedly contain health records, private company documents, and the names and phone numbers of children. That's your tech report. I'm Chris Caraggio.
3: The right choice. 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
5: I'm Erie News Now meteorologist Tom DeVecchio for today. Clouds giving way to some sunshine and a bit breezy too. Afternoon highs in the upper 70s. Mostly clear skies for tonight. Lows in the lower 60s. And for tomorrow, Thursday, good looking day. Lots of sunshine and highs near 80 degrees. I'm meteorologist Tom DeVecchio on the Glenora Radio Network.
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1: NBC News Radio, I'm Scott Carr. Iran has launched ballistic missiles at U.S. forces in the Middle East. CENTCOM posts on X all of the missiles were successfully intercepted, describing the assault as an attempted surprise attack. This on the same day that President Trump met with Israeli Prime Minister Benjamin Netanyahu and Ukrainian President Volodymyr Zelensky at the White House. More than 36 million Americans in the Northeast are now at risk of flash flooding as an intense storm fires up. Forecasters call it a multi-day threat underway across parts of the I-95 corridor in the Northeast. The storms have done some early damage in New Jersey, and Andrew Whitman reports there's potential for more dangerous weather overnight.
2: Paterson, New Jersey is already flooding. The city's mayor told Channel 7 that 20 drivers needed rescues Tuesday afternoon and evening from tire-high water. Elsewhere, a man was struck by lightning around 3 p.m. Tuesday on Hoffman Station Road in Monroe. Ground stops at the three tri-state airports have been lifted after some 1,100 flights were canceled. In New Jersey, I'm Andrew Whitman.
1: Two Democrats are advancing to a runoff in Georgia's special election to fill a U.S. House seat. The runoff will decide who'll serve out the remaining term of the late Democratic Congressman David Scott, who passed away in April. Scott's daughter, Marcy Scott, and Everton Blair will move on to the next round. Meanwhile, NBC News projects South Dakota Governor Larry Roden will win that state's Republican primary runoff for governor held Tuesday. Search and rescue operations are underway after a massive magnitude 7.1 earthquake hit southwestern Japan. The U.S. Geological Survey reports the quake's epicenter was near the coastal city of Uki. Reports say the earthquake caused a bridge to buckle and a shopping mall to partially collapse. So far, there's been two deaths reported and dozens of injuries. Scott Carr, NBC News Radio.
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4: I'm Erie News Now meteorologist Tom DeVecchio for today. Clouds giving way to some sunshine and a bit breezy too. Afternoon highs in the upper 70s. Mostly clear skies for tonight. Lows in the lower 60s. And for tomorrow, Thursday, good looking day. Lots of sunshine and highs near 80 degrees. I'm meteorologist Tom DeVecchio on the Glenora Radio Network.
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5: I'm Erie News Now meteorologist Tom DeVecchio for today. Clouds giving way to some sunshine and a bit breezy, too. Afternoon highs in the upper 70s. Mostly clear skies for tonight. Lows in the lower 60s. And for tomorrow, Thursday, good-looking day. Lots of sunshine and highs near 80 degrees. I'm meteorologist Tom DeVecchio on the Glenora Radio Network.
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0: For 90.5 WERG, I'm Mark Huffman with today's Consumer Affairs Update. Last weekend's winter storm created chaos for air travel. FlightAware reports airlines canceled more than 11,000 flights on Sunday alone at airports that covered the length of the country. Flight schedules are mostly back to normal, but travel experts say it's still a good idea to check with your carrier before heading to the airport. The bitterly cold weather that is affecting much of the U.S. is not just threatening frozen pipes and power outages. You might notice more aches and pains in your neck, back, hips, knees, and shoulders during colder months. And science suggests it's not just in your head. A reduction of the fluid that lubricates joint as you age is the primary cause. Ford is recalling more than 121,000 vehicles due to a defect involving engine block heaters. The company says the heaters can crack, leak coolant, and short circuit when plugged in, creating a fire hazard. I'm Mark Huffman. Learn more at consumeraffairs.com.
1: I'm Erie News Now meteorologist Tom DeVecchio for today. Clouds giving way to some sunshine and a bit breezy, too. Afternoon highs in the upper 70s. Mostly clear skies for tonight. Lows in the lower 60s. And for tomorrow, Thursday, good-looking day. Lots of sunshine and highs near 80 degrees. I'm meteorologist Tom DeVecchio on the Glenora Radio Network.
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1: NBC News Radio, I'm Scott Carr. Iran has launched ballistic missiles at U.S. forces in the Middle East. CENTCOM posts on X all of the missiles were successfully intercepted, describing the assault as an attempted surprise attack. This on the same day that President Trump met with Israeli Prime Minister Benjamin Netanyahu and Ukrainian President Volodymyr Zelensky at the White House. More than 36 million Americans in the Northeast are now at risk of flash flooding as an intense storm fires up. Forecasters call it a multi-day threat underway across parts of the I-95 corridor in the Northeast. The storms have done some early damage in New Jersey, and Andrew Whitman reports there's potential for more dangerous weather overnight.
2: Patterson, New Jersey is already flooding. The city's mayor told Channel 7 that 20 drivers needed rescues Tuesday afternoon and evening from tire-high water. Elsewhere, a man was struck by lightning around 3 p.m. Tuesday on Hoffman Station Road in Monroe. Ground stops at the three tri-state airports have been lifted after some 1,100 flights were canceled. In New Jersey, I'm Andrew Whitman.
1: Two Democrats are advancing to a runoff in Georgia's special election to fill a U.S. House seat. The runoff will decide who'll serve out the remaining term of the late Democratic Congressman David Scott, who passed away in April. Scott's daughter, Marcy Scott, and Everton Blair will move on to the next round. Meanwhile, NBC News projects South Dakota Governor Larry Roden will win that state's Republican primary runoff for governor held Tuesday. Search and rescue operations are underway after a massive magnitude 7.1 earthquake hit southwestern Japan. The U.S. Geological Survey reports the quake's epicenter was near the coastal city of Uki. Reports say the earthquake caused a bridge to buckle and a shopping mall to partially collapse. So far, there's been two deaths reported and dozens of injuries. Scott Carr, NBC News Radio.
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4: I'm Erie News Now meteorologist Tom DeVecchio for today. Clouds giving way to some sunshine and a bit breezy, too. Afternoon highs in the upper 70s. Mostly clear skies for tonight. Lows in the lower 60s. And for tomorrow, Thursday, good-looking day. Lots of sunshine and highs near 80 degrees. I'm meteorologist Tom DeVecchio on the Glenora Radio Network.

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6: I'm Erie News Now meteorologist Tom DeVecchio for today. Clouds giving way to some sunshine and a bit breezy, too. Afternoon highs in the upper 70s. Mostly clear skies for tonight. Lows in the lower 60s. And for tomorrow, Thursday, good-looking day. Lots of sunshine and highs near 80 degrees. I'm meteorologist Tom DeVecchio on the Glenora Radio Network.
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1: Johnson & Johnson is offering a multi-billion dollar settlement to resolve thousands of lawsuits tied to claims its talcum powder products caused ovarian cancer. The company says the proposed $5.5 billion deal would cover about 76,000 remaining claims and bring an end to years of litigation. Johnson & Johnson continues to deny its products caused cancer, but says the settlement would allow the company to move forward. President Trump again calling for an interest rate cut, Mark Mayfield reports.
2: Trump spoke on Air Force One.
3: We should have the lowest interest rate in the world.
2: Trump told reporters the new head of the Federal Reserve, Kevin Warsh, is doing a fantastic job, but the Reserve Board is very political and some members may have bad intentions. Trump nominated Warsh and says he knows what Warsh wants to do. The Federal Reserve will announce its next rate decision on Wednesday.
1: The Coca-Cola company announced that milk brand Fairlife has resumed the majority of its production in the U.S. This comes after a ransomware attack halted operations. Coca-Cola, which purchased Fairlife in 2020, said their company's working diligently to restore impacted systems and operations. The beverage giant added that product quality and safety have not been impacted. And when you look at your bank account, does your brain hurt? Well, a study shows finances and brain health are really tied together. Tammy Trujillo explains.
4: British researchers looked at 2,700 people who were 80 years old and found those in the bottom 20% financially in their midlife were slower on cognitive tests and scored worse on memory tests in their later years. The study shows cognitive decline was slower for those better off financially at midlife. The study was published in the Innovation in Aging Journal.
1: And the CEO of Cracker Barrel is stepping down. The restaurant announced Monday Julie Masino will step down from the role next month. The news comes after she was caught in the middle of a controversy last year surrounding the restaurant's logo. Cracker Barrel's new logo had eliminated the image of a man known as Uncle Herschel sitting in a chair leaning against a barrel. The decision was quickly reversed after public backlash. I'm Monica Nelson with your consumer and business news.
5: I'm Erie News Now meteorologist Tom DeVecchio for today. Clouds giving way to some sunshine and a bit breezy, too. Afternoon highs in the upper 70s. Mostly clear skies for tonight. Lows in the lower 60s. And for tomorrow, Thursday, good-looking day. Lots of sunshine and highs near 80 degrees. I'm meteorologist Tom DeVecchio on the Glenora Radio Network.
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1: NBC News Radio, I'm Michael Kastner. The U.S. and Saudi Arabia have launched airstrikes on Iranian-backed groups in Iraq. The attacks carried out late Tuesday come after Iran launched ballistic missiles at U.S. forces in the Middle East. Mark Mayfield reports.
2: In a post on X, CENTCOM said all of the missiles were successfully intercepted. CENTCOM described the assault as an attempted surprise attack. On Monday, President Trump expressed some hope about recent diplomatic efforts in the Iran war. This came on the same day that President Trump met with Israeli Prime Minister Benjamin Netanyahu and Ukrainian President Volodymyr Zelensky at the White House.
1: A sanctions bill targeting Russia, sponsored by the late Senator Lindsey Graham, is receiving bipartisan support. The bill would double the amount of tariffs on countries that continue buying Russian oil and gas. It would also renew sanctions on Iran that were set to expire at the end of the year. On Tuesday night, the bill passed in the Senate on an 86-12 procedural vote. Final passage in the Senate is expected late this week. At least 13 people are dead after Tuesday's major earthquake in Japan. The quake, initially reported as a magnitude 7.1 but later revised to 6.8, hit just as rush hour was getting underway in the country's southern Kumamoto prefecture. Raf Sanchez with more.
3: 50,000 homes have lost power. Authorities say the race is on now to restore electricity. But this, unfortunately, is a region with a lot of experience in this. 10 years ago, there was a massive quake that killed 275 people and it injured thousands more.
1: Several buildings collapsed, including a shopping mall that left people trapped inside. As investors await the Fed rate decision, S&P 500 futures are edging higher. Michael Kastner, NBC News Radio.
4: I'm Erie News Now meteorologist Tom DeVecchio for today. Clouds giving way to some sunshine and a bit breezy too. Afternoon highs in the upper 70s. Mostly clear skies for tonight. Lows in the lower 60s. And for tomorrow, Thursday, good looking day. Lots of sunshine and highs near 80 degrees. I'm meteorologist Tom DeVecchio on the Glenora Radio Network.
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6: 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Mornings are for coffee and contemplation.
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90.5 WERG, Bill Page. Here we are. Happy Hump Day. It's also National Mango Day. I like that. National Hammock Day and National Rat Catcher Day. Yeah. I don't know if I'm celebrating Rat Catcher Day. Was it like last week? Hallie from the Erie Zoo, she had rats with her. It was kind of like that zoo guy Scott Mitchell segment they used to run on the news. Now they've handed the torch over to Hallie and did a really nice job. But yeah, she had rats crawling in her hands, and she's like, "Oh, they're just so sensitive to smell." And she's describing these things. I'm like, "That's really creepy." But she handled it like an ace, and the rats did not bite her. Probably a good thing, but yeah, today is National Rat Catcher Day. And it's at this point in the show I run the disclaimer. Don't try this at home, kids.

0: And thanks for listening to the show. Bill Page here on WERG. Prince William and Princess Kate's oldest son, Prince George. Now, if I remember my royal family hierarchy, you've got King Charles. His health hasn't been He waited so long for the queen to die. You know, he didn't want his mom gone, but hey, mom, time to go. And now he's older. Not going to enjoy it for as long as he might have liked. So you got Prince William sitting there. He's a good-looking young man, good-looking guy. He's younger. He's going to be king before you know it because Charles is so old. Maybe Charles will hang in there forever. Who knows? His mom did. But then you got the kid. Kate and William had a kid. George is the next one in line. Harry's out. So even though he was here first, he's the second born, he's done. That's why he acts the way he does. That's fine. Prince George is now a teenager. The kid just turned 13. A royal 13. It's probably just a royal pain in the butt, but yeah, it's kind of cool. I don't know. I mean, no kings. I get that. Here in the States. But I think there's something intriguing about the royal family. I mean, I don't understand Britain's government or how they do things. They've been doing it well for a long time. They haven't had major problems that we know of. But over here, we have elections for someone every 4 years. And I don't know. We haven't been happy with whoever we've elected for a long time. Doesn't matter if you're pro this, pro that. Everybody seems to be pro the grass is greener on the other side. Every time I turn around, that's what you see on social media. Everyone's complaining about that guy. Well, by the time you get your guy, everyone's complaining about, you know how it is. It's a vicious cycle.
1: Football season continues to close in. Training camps for all 32 NFL teams are underway. Players have checked in, and every team has full squad workouts today. Some lucrative contract extensions were announced yesterday. The Browns and DB Denzel Ward agreed to a 2-year extension worth $62 million. Eagles D-tackle Jalen Carter gets a 4-year deal worth $152 million. Both of those deals are the richest ever for players at their positions. No deal in Tampa between the Buccaneers and quarterback Baker Mayfield. The 31-year-old reportedly is shutting down talks and will play the season with an expiring contract. College sports news. Two powerhouses are cashing in on jersey sponsorship deals. Ohio State will wear Chase jersey patches, a deal reported to be worth $17 million. And Notre Dame has a deal with SoFi. It's said to be worth as much as $20 million. And among the baseball headlines, the race in the AL East is tightening. The Yankees held off the White Sox while the race lost to the Rangers. Tampa's lead over the Yanks down to a game and a half. I'm Matt McCoy.
2: I'm Erie News Now meteorologist Tom DeVecchio for today. Clouds giving way to some sunshine and a bit breezy too. Afternoon highs in the upper 70s. Mostly clear skies for tonight. Lows in the lower 60s. And for tomorrow, Thursday, good looking day. Lots of sunshine and highs near 80 degrees. I'm meteorologist Tom DeVecchio on the Glenora Radio Network.
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0: Morning, Bill Page with you. Is it your birthday this week? Happy birthday to you. You share it with R&B artist Keith Sweat. Back in the day, I had a couple Keith Sweat songs on a little tape that I put together that whenever I'd have company over, I'd just put the cassette into the stereo. And actually, for a long time, it was the only cassette I had. That's all I needed. So I thought I would actually make a mixed CD eventually. I had a Keith Sweat song or two. There was that Nobody song. It was a bumper and grinder. Yeah, I thought it was going to seal the deal. It did, here or there. I didn't have an Aaron Judge batting average with Keith Sweat songs in my Do It tape, but I tried. I thought I was the man with that. Keith Sweat turning 65 this week. Don Henley, much more successful artist. Don Henley from the Eagles turning 79. And Lethal Weapon's Danny Glover. Gosh, yeah, well, he's old. Oh, my. Turning the big 8-0 this week.
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5: Did you miss me, Spidey? I'm losing my mind. I am totally out of control.
3: The fourth film in the Tom Holland-led series is looking to make between $260 and $280 million when it debuts this weekend. L.A. County prosecutors are expected to decide this week whether to seek the death penalty against singer David.
6: A judge has ordered there is enough evidence in the capital murder case to proceed to trial after a more than four-day preliminary hearing. The singer, David Burke, is accused of killing 14-year-old Celeste Rivas Hernandez, then dismembering her body. Prosecutors say they were having a sexual relationship and Burke killed her in 2025 to silence her to protect his music career. Burke is also charged with one count each of continuous sexual abuse of a child under age 14 and mutilation of human remains. He is also facing special circumstance allegations of lying in wait, murder for financial gain, and killing a witness in a criminal investigation. I'm Daniel Martindale.
3: And it's almost here, Ted Lasso fans.
7: Oi, welcome back. 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
3: A new trailer for season 4 has been unveiled. Jason Sudeikis is returning along with Hannah Waddingham, Juno Temple, and Brett Goldstein. This new season will see Ted coaching a second division women's team. The series will be released on August 5th. That's entertainment. I'm Daria Albinger.
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12: I'm Erie News Now meteorologist Tom DeVecchio for today. Clouds giving way to some sunshine and a bit breezy, too. Afternoon highs in the upper 70s. Mostly clear skies for tonight. Lows in the lower 60s. And for tomorrow, Thursday, good-looking day. Lots of sunshine and highs near 80 degrees. I'm meteorologist Tom DeVecchio on the Glenora Radio Network.
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right, WERG, Bill Page. We have Michelle Lytle in on the show this week. She'll stop in. She's got a new children's book that is available at the Tom Ridge Center. So stay tuned. She'll be in-studio guest either tomorrow or Friday. We're still firming the schedule up on that one.

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1: NBC News Radio, I'm Michael Kastner. The U.S. and Saudi Arabia have launched airstrikes on Iranian-backed groups in Iraq. The attacks carried out late Tuesday come after Iran launched ballistic missiles at U.S. forces in the Middle East. Mark Mayfield reports.
2: In a post on X, CENTCOM said all of the missiles were successfully intercepted. CENTCOM described the assault as an attempted surprise attack. On Monday, President Trump expressed some hope about recent diplomatic efforts in the Iran war. This came on the same day that President Trump met with Israeli Prime Minister Benjamin Netanyahu and Ukrainian President Volodymyr Zelensky at the White House.
1: A sanctions bill targeting Russia, sponsored by the late Senator Lindsey Graham, is receiving bipartisan support. The bill would double the amount of tariffs on countries that continue buying Russian oil and gas. It would also renew sanctions on Iran that were set to expire at the end of the year. On Tuesday night, the bill passed in the Senate on an 86-12 procedural vote. Final passage in the Senate is expected late this week. At least 13 people are dead after Tuesday's major earthquake in Japan. The quake, initially reported as a magnitude 7.1, but later revised to 6.8, hit just as rush hour was getting underway in the country's southern Kumamoto prefecture. Raf Sanchez with more.
3: 50,000 homes have lost power. Authorities say the race is on now to restore electricity. But this, unfortunately, is a region with a lot of experience in this. 10 years ago, there was a massive quake that killed 275 people and it injured thousands more.
1: Several buildings collapsed, including a shopping mall that left people trapped inside. As investors await the Fed rate decision, S&P 500 futures are edging higher. Michael Kastner, NBC News Radio.
4: I'm Erie News Now meteorologist Tom DeVecchio for today. Clouds giving way to some sunshine and a bit breezy too. Afternoon highs in the upper 70s. Mostly clear skies for tonight. Lows in the lower 60s. And for tomorrow, Thursday, good looking day. Lots of sunshine and highs near 80 degrees. I'm meteorologist Tom DeVecchio on the Glenora Radio Network.

I really appreciate you listening this morning. I don't know if you're getting ready for work, if you're on vacation, or what you're doing. This is Erie Radio. We are Gannon University. I'm Bill Page. I worked across the street at the Boston store for a long time until they said, you know, the other day someone says, you've been fired from every job you've ever been at. Yeah, you know what? You're right, for the most part. But you, when you're getting fired from a place that is firing people across the country, that happens. You know, jobs are not forever. And in some jobs, you leave, you try to get somewhere better. But a place like this, I'm so glad to be part of Gannon University and being able to do the show here and have a platform. Now, here's a question for you. When's the last time you got yourself to the movies? You know, sat in a movie theater, eaten popcorn, gone up to the concession stand? I can't tell you the last movie I saw in a theater. It's been a while. AMC Entertainment's stock has jumped nearly 27%. They are America's largest movie theater chain. That record has got them up $1.6 billion in revenue, which is the highest increase for a quarter since COVID. Movies like Moana, the live-action version from Disney, also Toy Story 5, and that new Odyssey movie are bringing people back to movie theaters, which is a good thing. I'm excited for that. I'm older, obviously. I when movies came out, it was a big deal. I remember way back. Anybody remember when the mall used to have three movie theaters inside the mall? I remember when Star Trek came out, one of those Star Treks, and the line for the movie was down past Macquarie's, take a left and keep going down that hallway for each showing. There were only three movie theaters. They didn't even have the one out in the parking lot, that satellite location. It's now a church.

And then Tinseltown wasn't even around back then. But yeah, getting back to the movie theaters, that's a good thing. And it's nice to get out, be social, see people, and just to, I don't know, leave the house.

0: Yeah, 90.5 WERG. Bill Page sitting here banging on the drums. I've got a pen and I'm sitting here just banging away. I don't attempt to sing, but I do try to play a beat. BP with you. Shout outs to good friends of mine in Wicked Goose. I think they're going to do well with the Erie's Choice Awards, which just wrapped up. The voting's closed, so I can say I hope they win for band. They have worked hard. They've been playing places. They're all over this summer. I hope Wicked Goose. And the reason I all of a sudden thought of them is my buddy Dean Papacello, who I worked with years ago, actually practically roommates back in college as we dated roommates. You know, and that's how it goes. You become really good lifelong friends. Dean plays the drums in Wicked Goose, and as I sit here and bang on the drums this morning, it reminded me of him. So I get sidetracked. I'll be back in a couple minutes. We'll talk about what I was going to share with you. Don't go anywhere, okay? And I'm going to sit back here and bang on my drums some more.
1: Football season continues to close in. Training camps for all 32 NFL teams are underway. Players have checked in, and every team has full squad workouts today. Some lucrative contract extensions were announced yesterday. The Browns and DB Denzel Ward agreed to a two-year extension worth $62 million. Eagles D-tackle Jalen Carter gets a four-year deal worth $152 million. Both of those deals are the richest ever for players at their positions. No deal in Tampa between the Buccaneers and quarterback Baker Mayfield. The 31-year-old reportedly is shutting down talks and will play the season with an expiring contract. College sports news. Two powerhouses are cashing in on jersey sponsorship deals. Ohio State will wear Chase jersey patches, a deal reported to be worth $17 million. And Notre Dame has a deal with SoFi. It's said to be worth as much as $20 million. And among the baseball headlines, the race in the AL East is tightening. The Yankees held off the White Sox while the Rays lost to the Rangers. Tampa's lead over the Yanks down to a game and a half. I'm Matt McCoy.
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3: I'm Erie News Now meteorologist Tom DeVecchio for today. Clouds giving way to some sunshine and a bit breezy too. Afternoon highs in the upper 70s. Mostly clear skies for tonight. Lows in the lower 60s. And for tomorrow, Thursday, good looking day. Lots of sunshine and highs near 80 degrees. I'm meteorologist Tom DeVecchio on the Glenora Radio Network.
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0: admit it. I'm like Dory in Finding Nemo. I get distracted very easily, and it doesn't take much. Bill Page here on WERG. That's how you can tell it's like real local radio. We're not the Ryan Seacrest polished version of radio. We're the blue collar people that are still around. This is interesting. I think France is on to something. Do you have a kid that is too addicted to their screen? France has become the first country in Europe to ban kids under 15 from social media platforms. And not to say the kids aren't going to get on there, but they've pretty much pulled the plug on it. It boils down to the parent to enforce it or whatever. But you could try that here. I don't know how well it would work, but I think they're on to something. You know, in schools, they've got that zero tolerance for phones in between. You know, phones have to go away. You know, you are there to learn. I'm not going to preach because my kids aren't in school anymore. And, oh, there's the argument. They don't want the kids to have access to their phones because they could talk, they could communicate, they can report emergency situations. Well, come on, you know darn well the kids are doing things they shouldn't be doing on their phone during school hours. So banning kids from social media platforms under the age of 15, yeah, it's got my vote, and it wouldn't be the worst thing to happen to kids.
1: The World Health Organization is launching a new effort to try to prevent drownings.
2: Every year, 300,000 people die from drowning, and it's among the leading causes of death among children. The organization wants to put in place what it calls 7 proven measures to reduce drowning deaths in an effort to help governments on the matter. That includes swimming and water safety education, threat preparedness for floods, and safety for work around water. I'm Michael Kastner.
1: A new study shows eating an avocado each day reduces the risk of heart disease in obese adults.
3: So this means that one small dietary modification every day can improve your long-term heart disease risk.
1: An author of the study, Janhavi Damani, says findings out of Penn State University show eating avocados regularly reduces low-density lipoprotein particles. These are proteins that transport bad cholesterol in the blood. Health update, I'm Sarah Lee Kessler.
0: 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Bill Page, I just answered the phone and someone called up and said, you really have to be careful the things you say on the radio because there's kids listening. I got news for you. Things I say on the radio, they ain't nothing. Ain't nothing compared to what the kids are watching and experiencing on social media. It's not just HBO and Skinamax anymore. The stuff kids have access to blows that away. So any little ditty I can do on the radio ain't nothing compared to what kids have access to anymore. So this is like a rated G show compared to what kids are streaming and watching on their own. Yeah, so take that into consideration. Yeah. WERG, good morning. Thank you for listening.

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1: NBC News Radio. I'm Michael Kastner. A sanctions bill sponsored by the late Senator Lindsey Graham is backing from both sides of the aisle. The bill would double the amount of tariffs on countries that continue buying Russian oil and gas. It would also renew sanctions on Iran that were set to expire at the end of the year. On Tuesday, the bill passed in the Senate on an 86-12 procedural vote. President Trump bid farewell to Senator Graham on Tuesday. More from Mark Mayfield.
2: While speaking at Graham's funeral service at Washington National Cathedral on Tuesday, Trump called Graham a beloved friend and a giant of the U.S. Senate.
3: A true American original who left us much too soon.
2: Trump said Graham lived to the fullest and died doing the work he was born to do. Graham ran against Trump for the Republican presidential nomination in 2016, and Trump noted that Graham was nasty to him at the time. Trump went on to say their relationship evolved over the years into a close friendship, with the two bonding over their love of golf. Lawmakers from both sides of the aisle packed the cathedral for the service, along with several world leaders. Graham died unexpectedly on July the 11th at the age of 71. I'm Mark Mayfield.
1: The U.S. and Saudi Arabia say they launched airstrikes on Iranian-backed groups in Iraq. The attacks, carried out late Tuesday, come after Iran launched ballistic missiles at U.S. forces in the Middle East. In a post on X, U.S. Central Command said all of the missiles were successfully intercepted. Two Democrats are advancing to a runoff in Georgia's special election to fill a U.S. House seat. Here's Scott Carr.
4: The runoff will decide who will serve out the remaining term of the late Democratic Congressman David Scott, who passed away in April. Scott's daughter, Marcy Scott, and Everton Blair will move on now to the next round. Meantime, NBC News projects South Dakota Governor Larry Roden will win that state's Republican primary runoff for governor.
1: Michael Kastner, NBC News Radio.
5: I'm Erie News Now meteorologist Tom DeVecchio for today. Clouds giving way to some sunshine and a bit breezy too. Afternoon highs in the upper 70s. Mostly clear skies for tonight. Lows in the lower 60s. And for tomorrow, Thursday, good looking day. Lots of sunshine and highs near 80 degrees. I'm meteorologist Tom DeVecchio on the Glenora Radio Network.
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get too deep into this story. Bill Page here on WERG. I love that song, by the way, Brightside. As a Buffalo Bills fan, I am looking forward to a new season, a new era in Buffalo Bills history. Just hoping it's a winning one. I really liked Coach McDermott. I thought he was the heart and soul of the team. So it's going to be weird. It's going to be equally, if not more weird, that the old stadium's gone. It's the only stadium I ever went to. And now they've got a very high-priced, expensive new stadium. Can the Bills put it together? Can Josh Allen actually win a Super Bowl in Buffalo? I hope so, but I'm not going to bet on it. That's just me. I'm a true Bills fan, but yeah. We don't make it easy on ourselves. Just saying.

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1: WERG, Bill Page. We are local Erie radio, and it's so weird to say that because when I was coming up through the ranks and trying to get some experience, I did college radio, and now it's come full circle. I've been there, done that, had a career, some highs, some lows, a lot of lows, and some incredible times doing radio. And now college radio is one of the only outlets you can have a platform to connect with people we live with here in the community. So I'm so blessed and so thankful to be here on the air with you, sharing mornings, and I hope it continues for a long time. Something I saw last week, I was on my way home from trivia night over at Voodoo Brewing, and the cops were diverting traffic right by where the Times News is on Sassafras, right there where the McDonald's is. There was an accident just a block away. They had it blocked off, and I find out later, there were 5 motorcycles, 2 or 3 cars, and a semi-truck in this accident. And so my wife and I were talking about, how could this accident have happened? And, you know, did some of the cars ricochet? Did they take out the motorcycles? And I don't have all the details. As things come out, they do come out. But there was a 40-year-old truck driver who didn't have the back end of the trailer, I guess the trailer, on the truck, but he was driving a semi-truck or a bigger truck. He blew a red light, allegedly, or whatever. Something happened, and gosh, I don't know. You know, these things do happen. I do know from experience, when you're on Peach Street, especially when you're some lights are lower, the road goes up, and you're just looking ahead, it is a little... You know, there are other factors. There's weather. There's substances. There's things that happen. But you got to concentrate. And that's why it is so important to put down the cell phones, the other distractions. But when you're traveling at night and you've got any kind of vision issues or you're looking too far ahead, you got to pay attention because the red light that's in front of you is very important, especially if people are stopped there. And that's how I don't know how you miss it, but you're not obviously doing what you're supposed to be doing and paying attention. But I've caught myself. You look ahead to lights. And you're like, you missed the one that's just in front of you. And I don't know what happened with this situation, but gosh, we all got to pay better attention out there. People and lives depend on it.
2: Football season continues to close in. Training camps for all 32 NFL teams are underway. Players have checked in, and every team has full squad workouts today. Some lucrative contract extensions were announced yesterday. The Browns and DB Denzel Ward agreed to a 2-year extension worth $62 million. Eagles D-tackle Jalen Carter gets a 4-year deal worth $152 million. Both of those deals are the richest ever for players at their positions. No deal in Tampa between the Buccaneers and quarterback Baker Mayfield. The 31-year-old reportedly is shutting down talks and will play the season with an expiring contract. College sports news. 2 powerhouses are cashing in on jersey sponsorship deals. Ohio State will wear Chase jersey patches, a deal reported to be worth $17 million. And Notre Dame has a deal with SoFi. It's said to be worth as much as $20 million. And among the baseball headlines, the race in the AL East is tightening. The Yankees held off the White Sox while the race lost to the Rangers. Tampa's lead over the Yanks down to 1.5 games. I'm Matt McCoy.
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4: I'm Erie News Now meteorologist Tom DeVecchio for today. Clouds giving way to some sunshine and a bit breezy, too. Afternoon highs in the upper 70s. Mostly clear skies for tonight. Lows in the lower 60s. And for tomorrow, Thursday, good-looking day. Lots of sunshine and highs near 80 degrees. I'm meteorologist Tom DeVecchio on the Glenora Radio Network.
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0: 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Bill Page, I got to figure that out. I was supposed to call not the groomers. My wife gave me a to-do list. Even first thing in the morning, she knows I'm trying to do other stuff, and I'm terrible with to-do lists. I'm supposed to call the kennel where we're going to have our dog taken coming up because we have a trip coming up this weekend. We're going to some drag races. That Night Under Fire, I always hear stuff about it. The boys have gone to it, but my job is to call the dog kennel. They also have groomers. Proudland, to make sure our dog is caught up on vaccines. And this story just reminded me of my honey-do list that I got to make sure I do. CVS has just announced that their pharmacies will now start to dispense prescriptions and medications for dogs and cats, including a long list of things here. Tick treatments, insulin, pain relievers, and other stuff. You know, gosh, our dog is getting older, and it is really tough. You know, pets are with us for such a short amount of time. Even if you're lucky to get a 10-year window with your dog or cat, it's not enough. All right, I get emotional. I'm sorry. Pets, like dogs and cats, their only flaw, their only thing, besides just being so trusting to humans that sometimes they shouldn't be because some people mistreat them. Their only flaw, they don't live long enough. Oh, told you. I get emotional, big softy me, but yeah, when it comes to pets, I am a huge pushover, and I do. Any cause for kids and pets or vets, I'll be there to help out the best I can.
1: A new poll from Gallup suggests that Americans' economic pessimism is slightly easing this month. Here's Tammy Trujillo.
2: According to the poll, 22% of respondents said the nation's economic conditions are excellent or good, while 32% said they were only fair and 44% said they were poor. It appears to mark a shift from last month's polling results, which found 19% of respondents said economic conditions were excellent or good, 35% described the conditions as only fair, and 45% called them poor. The findings come as the Trump administration faces concerns about the economy ahead of the midterms. I'm Tammy Trujillo.
1: Johnson & Johnson is offering a multi-billion-dollar settlement to resolve thousands of lawsuits that are tied to claims that its talcum powder products caused ovarian cancer. Michael Kastner reports.
3: The company says the proposed $5.5 billion deal would cover about 76,000 remaining claims and bring an end to years of litigation. Johnson & Johnson continues to deny its products caused cancer, saying the claims lack scientific support, but says the settlement would allow the company to move forward. The agreement still requires approval and participation from most remaining claimants. I'm Michael Kastner.
1: Elon Musk has launched a new financial service on his X social media platform. The tech billionaire announced the launch of X Money, which will provide banking and financial services for X Premium and Premium Plus subscribers. X Money offers peer-to-peer payments and money transfers on X, as well as a deposit account insured by the FDIC. And Willie Nelson is speaking out against the construction of data centers across the U.S. The 93-year-old country legend published an open letter on social media, calling on residents in his hometown of Abbott, Texas, to fight against data centers invading our land. He said, "The last thing we need is a loud, water-thieving, light-polluting data center anywhere near our town." Consumer and Business News, I'm Mark Mayfield.
0: 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Most of us enjoy them because, well, things are so expensive, and they're trying to crack down on our stuff. You know how that goes. WERG, good morning.

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1: NBC News Radio. I'm Michael Kastner. A sanctions bill sponsored by the late Senator Lindsey Graham is backing from both sides of the aisle. The bill would double the amount of tariffs on countries that continue buying Russian oil and gas. It would also renew sanctions on Iran that were set to expire at the end of the year. On Tuesday, the bill passed in the Senate on an 86-12 procedural vote. President Trump bid farewell to Senator Graham on Tuesday. More from Mark Mayfield.
2: While speaking at Graham's funeral service at Washington National Cathedral on Tuesday, Trump called Graham a beloved friend and a giant of the U.S. Senate.
3: A true American original who left us much too soon.
2: Trump said Graham lived to the fullest and died doing the work he was born to do. Graham ran against Trump for the Republican presidential nomination in 2016, and Trump noted that Graham was nasty to him at the time. Trump went on to say their relationship evolved over the years into a close friendship, with the two bonding over their love of golf. Lawmakers from both sides of the aisle packed the cathedral for the service, along with several world leaders. Graham died unexpectedly on July the 11th at the age of 71. I'm Mark Mayfield.
1: The U.S. and Saudi Arabia say they launched airstrikes on Iranian-backed groups in Iraq. The attacks, carried out late Tuesday, come after Iran launched ballistic missiles at U.S. forces in the Middle East. In a post on X, U.S. Central Command said all of the missiles were successfully intercepted. Two Democrats are advancing to a runoff in Georgia's special election to fill a U.S. House seat. Here's Scott Carr.
4: The runoff will decide who will serve out the remaining term of the late Democratic Congressman David Scott, who passed away in April. Scott's daughter, Marcy Scott, and Everton Blair will move on now to the next round. Meantime, NBC News projects South Dakota Governor Larry Roden will win that state's Republican primary runoff for governor.
1: Michael Kastner, NBC News Radio.
5: I'm Erie News Now meteorologist Tom DeVecchio for today. Clouds giving way to some sunshine and a bit breezy too. Afternoon highs in the upper 70s. Mostly clear skies for tonight. Lows in the lower 60s. And for tomorrow, Thursday, good looking day. Lots of sunshine and highs near 80 degrees. I'm meteorologist Tom DeVecchio on the Glenora Radio Network.

90.5 WERG. Phil Page. I'm okay with streaming. Everything is so darn expensive. Sharing passwords, Netflix, and some of those others have really cracked down on it. You know, our Disney Plus is so on lockdown. We have a legitimate subscription to Disney Plus. Every time I go to get on Disney for something, it's like they want a retinal scan and a blood type DNA. They want to run that just so I can log in. It's absolutely ridiculous. They're cracking down. The FIFA World Cup is an example. Thousands of internet website domains were shut down because they were caught illegally streaming World Cup soccer games. And I get it. These companies pay bazillions of dollars, more, way more than they should, to be, have the rights to do these. But, you know, for common folk like you and I, just getting the chance to watch these games, catch your favorite teams. NFL ticket was so expensive for so many years and still is. It didn't matter who's running it. It's still an expensive venture. I saw someone the other day. They said something about, why is it that... So-and-so Wings doesn't have WNBA games on because they're expensive things. You can't have everything just because the WNBA games aren't on. You know, this time of year, you got the big sports, the ones that draw and the ones that people go to watch. And, so if you want to watch WNBA games, maybe you're a segment of the population that wants to do that, your best bet might be to do it at home. Catch it on a streaming service because those things, especially for Buffalo Wild Wings or Otis 12 or any place that's public, those things add up. You know, they got cost and they have to pay for licensing and the ability to show those games. So you can't possibly do it all. Just saying.

0: 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Bill Page, for probably 15 plus years, I did a lot of events for Harley-Davidson of Erie. I have some lifelong friendships I've made from DJing and working events with the great crew, Kelly and Susan Lapping over at Harley-Davidson of Erie. Interesting. Harley-Davidson is rolling out a new model of motorcycle inspired by the stripped-down custom models popularized during World War II, some of those cool bikes. I would see photos of the history that they had at the shop or pictures over with certain promotions they would do with Harley-Davidson of old motorcycles during World War II that officers would use, the troops would use. I always thought they were so cool. And so to hear those inspired Deadwood Harleys are coming back. They're only going to be available in the United States and Canada. Starting price around 18 grand, but for a Harley, that's normal. They go up from there, I'm sure. But yeah, pretty cool to see, you know, old retro looks. I can't wait to see some of those out on the road.
1: Football season continues to close in. Training camps for all 32 NFL teams are underway. Players have checked in, and every team has full squad workouts today. Some lucrative contract extensions were announced yesterday. The Browns and DB Denzel Ward agreed to a two-year extension worth $62 million. Eagles D-tackle Jalen Carter gets a four-year deal worth $152 million. Both of those deals are the richest ever for players at their positions. No deal in Tampa between the Buccaneers and quarterback Baker Mayfield. The 31-year-old reportedly is shutting down talks and will play the season with an expiring contract. College sports news. Two powerhouses are cashing in on jersey sponsorship deals. Ohio State will wear Chase jersey patches, a deal reported to be worth $17 million. And Notre Dame has a deal with SoFi. It's said to be worth as much as $20 million. And among the baseball headlines, the race in the AL East is tightening. The Yankees held off the White Sox while the Rays lost to the Rangers. Tampa's lead over the Yanks down to a game and a half. I'm Matt McCoy.
2: I'm Erie News Now meteorologist Tom DeVecchio for today. Clouds giving way to some sunshine and a bit breezy too. Afternoon highs in the upper 70s. Mostly clear skies for tonight. Lows in the lower 60s. And for tomorrow, Thursday, good looking day. Lots of sunshine and highs near 80 degrees. I'm meteorologist Tom DeVecchio on the Glenora Radio Network.
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0: Depot Page, you're such a boomer. Kids love to say that. Whether you are a boomer or not, Gen Zers and millennials like to throw us all into the you're old, you're a boomer. But that's not necessarily a bad thing. Baby boomers are more likely to do this at home compared to Gen Zers or millennials. What is it? Answer the door. Now, I'm not a door answerer. You come knocking at my door and I don't recognize you. Just gonna not answer. You know, door cams are great for that. I usually peek around the corner. I try not to make any noise. If you're selling something, I'm definitely not answering the door. But it seems like baby boomers are more likely to at least be cordial enough, to be polite enough to answer the door, where Gen Zers and millennials are just not answering. Now, what I will do if someone is kind of, I don't know, selling stuff, I'm a little skeptical. I'm on guard. But, you know, after I get the door shut and I can go out on my terms, if it's a hot day, I offer them a water. I'll take a bottled water out to them and say, hey, can I give you a water? I just don't like that feeling of on their terms at my door. And most of them are smart enough. They stand a little further back because there have been so many incidents of people mischievously doing stuff or scammers going door to door. So, you know, just beware of who's knocking at your door. But, yeah, don't be afraid to open it up and at least be kind.
1: A new study from CompareInternet.com finds that where you live still plays a major role in internet access. Monica Nelson explains.
2: The report names Alaska, New Mexico, Idaho, Montana, and Wyoming as the nation's worst connected states, calling them America's biggest internet desert. Meanwhile, North Dakota ranks number one for internet coverage, followed by Connecticut, Tennessee, Washington, D.C., and New Jersey. Nationwide, nearly all urban residents have access to high-speed internet, but many rural communities continue to lag behind.
1: Reddit users are reporting an unknown number of Claude chats and artifacts were recently found publicly searchable on Google. There's a long list, apparently, of shared conversations. Some reportedly contain health records, private company documents, and the names and phone numbers of children. And after speculation from outside, Anthropic CEO Dario Amodei says he doesn't oppose open-weight AI models. He says he views open-weight models as falling into a different bucket than the threat that China poses. Tech Report, I'm Mark Mayfield.
3: I'm Erie News Now meteorologist Tom DeVecchio for today. Clouds giving way to some sunshine and a bit breezy, too. Afternoon highs in the upper 70s. Mostly clear skies for tonight. Lows in the lower 60s. And for tomorrow, Thursday, good-looking day. Lots of sunshine and highs near 80 degrees. I'm meteorologist Tom DeVecchio on the Glenora Radio Network.
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It is way too early for most of us, but that's all right. We're going to get through this together. Welcome to the Wednesday Show, WERG. Bill Page, coming up after 8 o'clock, we're going to talk about what is the weirdest thing you've ever had on your screensaver on your phone? You know, like when your phone's locked and it goes to a picture. We're going to talk about some weird ones and ones you should not have on your phone screen.

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1: NBC News Radio, I'm Michael Kastner. The U.S. and Saudi Arabia have launched airstrikes on Iranian-backed groups in Iraq. The attacks carried out late Tuesday come after Iran launched ballistic missiles at U.S. forces in the Middle East. In a post on X, U.S. Central Command said all the missiles were successfully intercepted. A sanctions bill sponsored by the late Senator Lindsey Graham is receiving bipartisan support. More from Mark Mayfield.
2: The bill would double the amount of tariffs on countries that continue buying Russian oil and gas. It would also renew sanctions on Iran that were set to expire at the end of the year. On Tuesday night, the bill passed in the Senate on an 86-12 procedural vote. Final passage in the Senate is expected late this week. The vote came shortly after the funeral of the late Republican senator. President Trump has indicated he will support the measure. I'm Mark Mayfield.
1: At least 18 people have now been confirmed dead in Tuesday's major earthquake in Japan. Raf Sanchez with more.
3: Bridges, roads buckling all across the area, train services suspended, including some of those high-speed bullet trains that Japan is known for, and the walls of a 16th century castle popular with tourists crumbling amid the tremors.
1: The quake, initially reported as magnitude 7.1 but later revised to 6.8, hit just as rush hour was getting underway in the country's southern Kumamoto prefecture. The Federal Reserve is expected to announce its interest rate decision today. Several Fed officials have recently expressed concern about persistently high inflation, and a majority of investors polled believe the Fed will hold rates steady. And actor Jared Leto is being accused of sexual misconduct by four women. The claims are coming out in a new BBC documentary called Jared Leto, Hollywood's Dark Secret. Michael Kastner, NBC News Radio.
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7: I'm Erie News Now meteorologist Tom DeVecchio for today. Clouds giving way to some sunshine and a bit breezy too. Afternoon highs in the upper 70s. Mostly clear skies for tonight. Lows in the lower 60s. And for tomorrow, Thursday, good looking day. Lots of sunshine and highs near 80 degrees. I'm meteorologist Tom DeVecchio on the Glenora Radio Network.
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90.5 WERG, Bill Page banging on my Penn drum set that I have set up here in the studio. I'm down to one stick. I feel like the drummer from Def Leppard here. If you know, you know. Bill Page with you. When's the last time you went to the movie theaters? What's a movie you saw? I don't remember. Movie theaters are doing well this summer with big shows like Moana, the live version, that Toy Story 5, and that Odyssey, the movie. Big, big movie at the box office. But when you go to the movie theaters and you decide to go to the concession stands, it ain't cheap. Oh, boy, prices, before were bad, they've gone up. Prices are like, what? Say, what? No, no thanks. I'm going to sneak stuff in, especially now. Now I'm older, when you go for movie theater snacks, you're going to down anywhere from 1,600 to 2,000 calories on average. I'm no dietitian. I'm no Jack Sullivan from Fit Plus or whatever over there on Asbury Road in his group. I'm no Jack Sullivan. I'm no Matt Brabonic from iRock Fitness or whatever it's called now. I'm no health expert. But I can tell you, 1,600, 2,000 calories, that's practically a meal, right? Yeah, and you're snacking on that when you get. So as you go back to the movie theaters and you're actually going to movie theaters to catch movies, be careful. That snack bar, those calories add up.

0: 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Bill Page. Now, when you got your screensaver on your phone, your device, is it of scenic things? Is it your kids? Is it yourself? Now, if I'm in a photo with my kids, I'm really glad to find... First of all, boys hate having their picture taken. Once they get over a certain age, I think once they hit puberty, they're not about those photos. Girls, if you got daughters, they're more prone to taking some photos they're with mom and dad. Most of them, at least that's what I've seen. But 70% of people say it's weird to have a picture of yourself on your own locked screen. I get it. I agree with that. If it's you by yourself, that is odd. Unless it's you standing in front of the Eiffel Tower, somewhere in Sydney, Australia, with something scenic in the background, maybe. But you just by yourself on your locked screen, that should be a red flag for something. And just, I'm not sure what.
1: Players for all 32 NFL teams have checked in for training camp, and everyone will be at work today. Full squad workouts across the league are starting. A couple of quarterback headlines. The Steelers' Aaron Rodgers talked with reporters yesterday and says this season, his 23rd in the NFL, will be his last. Buccaneers QB Baker Mayfield is in camp without the contract extension he was hoping for. Mayfield, entering the last year of his deal, reportedly has cut off talks and will play this season on an expiring contract. I'm on the baseball last night. The Cubs remain hot, smacking the Cardinals 10-2. The Cubs did it without a home run. They pounded out 17 hits. DH Ian Happ had two of them.
2: Being able to score that many runs without the long ball and just guys producing and coming up with those big at-bats, it really wears on pitchers, I think, and I think it's something we're really good at.
1: The Cubs have now won 21 of the last 30 games. Also from baseball, the AL East race is tightening. The Yankees won while the Rays lost. Tampa's division lead over the Yanks down to a game and a half. I'm Matt McCoy.
3: I'm Erie News Now meteorologist Tom DeVecchio for today. Clouds giving way to some sunshine and a bit breezy too. Afternoon highs in the upper 70s. Mostly clear skies for tonight. Lows in the lower 60s. And for tomorrow, Thursday, good looking day. Lots of sunshine and highs near 80 degrees. I'm meteorologist Tom DeVecchio on the Glenora Radio Network.
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0: Absolutely. WERG, Bill Page, thank you for sharing part of your morning with me. I enjoy this show. You know, I read this story every once in a while because it comes up on the wire and I go, yeah, it's been a while. Let's share that again. Believe it or not, friends, 41,000 people every year end up in the ER from being bit by other people. Not dogs, not cats, not animals, by other people. 41,000. Now, here's a question. Kids bite. Animals bite. But as adults, when is it acceptable? The answer is never, to bite someone else. Now, maybe if you're, you know, getting freak on and there's a little love bite, that's one thing. But to end up in the ER, I'm assuming most of these are not getting freaky bites. They're just... That's just weird. 41,000 people every year end up in the ER because someone else bit them.
1: 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Welcome to the Indie Film Minute. 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All have secrets kept from the rest, secrets we know will not last to the end. 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The implausible ending nicely serves the humor. 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
3: I'm Erie News Now meteorologist Tom DeVecchio for today. Clouds giving way to some sunshine and a bit breezy too. Afternoon highs in the upper 70s. Mostly clear skies for tonight. Lows in the lower 60s. And for tomorrow, Thursday, good looking day. Lots of sunshine and highs near 80 degrees. I'm meteorologist Tom DeVecchio on the Glenora Radio Network.
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Dun, dun, dun, dun, dun, dun, dun, dun, dun. I don't know why I'm doing that today. Good morning, WERG. I'm banging on my pen drum set as we sit here in the studio. Coming up, we're going to talk about the workplace refrigerator.

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1: NBC News Radio, I'm Michael Kastner. The U.S. and Saudi Arabia have launched airstrikes on Iranian-backed groups in Iraq. The attacks carried out late Tuesday come after Iran launched ballistic missiles at U.S. forces in the Middle East. In a post on X, U.S. Central Command said all the missiles were successfully intercepted. A sanctions bill sponsored by the late Senator Lindsey Graham is receiving bipartisan support. More from Mark Mayfield.
2: The bill would double the amount of tariffs on countries that continue buying Russian oil and gas. It would also renew sanctions on Iran that were set to expire at the end of the year. On Tuesday night, the bill passed in the Senate on an 86-12 procedural vote. Final passage in the Senate is expected late this week. The vote came shortly after the funeral of the late Republican senator. President Trump has indicated he will support the measure. I'm Mark Mayfield.
1: At least 18 people have now been confirmed dead in Tuesday's major earthquake in Japan. Raf Sanchez with more.
3: Bridges, roads buckling all across the area. Train services suspended, including some of those high-speed bullet trains that Japan is known for. And the walls of a 16th century castle, popular with tourists, crumbling amid the tremors.
1: The quake, initially reported as magnitude 7.1, but later revised to 6.8, hit just as rush hour was getting underway in the country's southern Kumamoto prefecture. The Federal Reserve is expected to announce its interest rate decision today. Several Fed officials have recently expressed concern about persistently high inflation, and a majority of investors polled believe the Fed will hold rates steady. And actor Jared Leto is being accused of sexual misconduct by four women. The claims are coming out in a new BBC documentary called Jared Leto, Hollywood's Dark Secret. Michael Kastner, NBC News Radio.
4: I'm Erie News Now meteorologist Tom DeVecchio for today. Clouds giving way to some sunshine and a bit breezy too. Afternoon highs in the upper 70s. Mostly clear skies for tonight. Lows in the lower 60s. And for tomorrow, Thursday, good looking day. Lots of sunshine and highs near 80 degrees. I'm meteorologist Tom DeVecchio on the Glenora Radio Network.

WERG, Bill Page. I don't know if you work in a shop, if you're in an office, but wherever you work, there's usually a employee lunch room. There's a one singular let's share refrigerator. A lot of times you put your lunch in the refrigerator, keep it cold, you know, so stuff doesn't go bad. But then, do you leave it for more than a day, and do you think it's going to be there after next shift? Hey, you're taking your chances. You know that. 38% of people that take their lunch with them to work say in the last month, they've noticed things missing from their lunch. Now, this isn't like when you were a kid and mom packed your lunch. And you didn't know what was in it. It was always like that, ooh, I got this. And, you know, you compare notes to who, oh, man, yeah, I'll trade you this for that. When you take food to work for lunch, you know what's in there. So you know when something's missing. A good number of people say that stuff comes up missing out of their lunch from the workplace refrigerator. I think I speak for everyone. If it ain't yours, keep your hands off of it.

0: 90.5 WERG. Bill Page, good morning. Thanks for listening to the show. 21% of kids say singing is the most annoying thing mom and dad can do because it's embarrassing. But really, as a parent, I can say there's a lot of stuff my kids did that was embarrassing, but you just suck it up. So I'm going to turn the tables on you. If mom and dad's doing something that's embarrassing, kids, just suck it up.
1: Players for all 32 NFL teams have checked in for training camp, and everyone will be at work today. Full squad workouts across the league are starting. A couple of quarterback headlines. The Steelers' Aaron Rodgers talked with reporters yesterday and says this season, his 23rd in the NFL, will be his last. Buccaneers QB Baker Mayfield is in camp without the contract extension he was hoping for. Mayfield, entering the last year of his deal, reportedly has cut off talks and will play this season on an expiring contract. I'm on the baseball last night. The Cubs remain hot, smacking the Cardinals 10-2. The Cubs did it without a home run. They pounded out 17 hits. DH Ian Happ had two of them.
2: Being able to score that many runs out the long ball and just guys producing and coming up with those big at bats, it really wears on pitchers, I think, and I think it's something we're really good at.
1: The Cubs have now won 21 of the last 30 games. Also from baseball, the AL East race is tightening. The Yankees won while the Rays lost. Tampa's division lead over the Yanks down to a game and a half. I'm Matt McCoy.
3: I'm Erie News Now meteorologist Tom DeVecchio for today. Clouds giving way to some sunshine and a bit breezy too. Afternoon highs in the upper 70s. Mostly clear skies for tonight. Lows in the lower 60s. And for tomorrow, Thursday, good looking day. Lots of sunshine and highs near 80 degrees. I'm meteorologist Tom DeVecchio on the Glenora Radio Network.
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0: 90.5 WERG. Good morning. Bill Page, I have tried using chopsticks. I'm not very good at it, and I definitely don't have the patience to do it. Just get me a fork, will you? We have gone to hibachi in places where maybe you're feeling a little festive and you think you can finagle using something besides a fork, spoon, or knife. 36% of people, according to Good Housekeeping, and then again, who knew Good Housekeeping was even still a thing? According to a survey from Good Housekeeping, say they have chopsticks in their own kitchen. I think we did for a while. Jake came back from a vacation somewhere. We've gotten takeout, maybe. But yeah, it was a number. 38%, 36 to 38% of Americans have a set of chopsticks sitting at home. But the real question is, does anyone know how to use them?
1: Attention, everyone.
2: Entertainment report.
3: Spider-Man Brand New Day could spin a major web of profits.
4: What is happening to me?
5: Did you miss me, Spidey?
4: I'm losing my mind. I am totally out of control.
3: The fourth film in the Tom Holland-led series is looking to make between $260 and $280 million when it debuts this weekend. L.A. County prosecutors are expected to decide this week whether to seek the death penalty against singer David.
6: A judge has ordered there is enough evidence in the capital murder case to proceed to trial after a more than four-day preliminary hearing. The singer, David Burke, is accused of killing 14-year-old Celeste Rivas Hernandez, then dismembering her body. Prosecutors say they were having a sexual relationship and Burke killed her in 2025 to silence her to protect his music career. Burke is also charged with one count each of continuous sexual abuse of a child under age 14 and mutilation of human remains. He is also facing special circumstance allegations of lying in wait, murder for financial gain, and killing a witness in a criminal investigation. I'm Daniel Martindale.
3: And it's almost here, Ted Lasso fans.
7: Oi, welcome back. It's good to see you.
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3: A new trailer for season 4 has been unveiled. Jason Sudeikis is returning along with Hannah Waddingham, Juno Temple, and Brett Goldstein. This new season will see Ted coaching a second division women's team. The series will be released on August 5th. That's entertainment. I'm Daria Albinger.
9: I'm Erie News Now meteorologist Tom DeVecchio for today. Clouds giving way to some sunshine and a bit breezy, too. Afternoon highs in the upper 70s. Mostly clear skies for tonight. Lows in the lower 60s. And for tomorrow, Thursday, good-looking day. Lots of sunshine and highs near 80 degrees. I'm meteorologist Tom DeVecchio on the Glenora Radio Network.
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90.5 WERG. Bill Page, that's going to do it for me. Coming up this week, we have an in-studio guest who has written a children's book called Cyrus, the Great Big Adventure at Presque Isle. It's about her dog and going out to Presque Isle. 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We'll have Jennifer Lytle in studio with us. So tune in and, you can find out about this new cool book for kids. Have a great day. We'll see you back here tomorrow morning when that alarm goes off at 6 a.m.

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3: I'm Erie News Now meteorologist Tom DeVecchio for today. Clouds giving way to some sunshine and a bit breezy too. Afternoon highs in the upper 70s. Mostly clear skies for tonight. Lows in the lower 60s. And for tomorrow, Thursday, good looking day. Lots of sunshine and highs near 80 degrees. I'm meteorologist Tom DeVecchio on the Glenora Radio Network.
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1: I'm Erie News Now meteorologist Tom DeVecchio for today. Clouds giving way to some sunshine and a bit breezy, too. Afternoon highs in the upper 70s. Mostly clear skies for tonight. Lows in the lower 60s. And for tomorrow, Thursday, good-looking day. Lots of sunshine and highs near 80 degrees. I'm meteorologist Tom DeVecchio on the Glenora Radio Network.
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1: I'm Erie News Now meteorologist Tom DeVecchio for today. Clouds giving way to some sunshine and a bit breezy too. Afternoon highs in the upper 70s. Mostly clear skies for tonight. Lows in the lower 60s. And for tomorrow, Thursday, good looking day. Lots of sunshine and highs near 80 degrees. I'm meteorologist Tom DeVecchio on the Glenora Radio Network.
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2: I'm Erie News Now meteorologist Tom DeVecchio for today. Clouds giving way to some sunshine and a bit breezy too. Afternoon highs in the upper 70s. Mostly clear skies for tonight. Lows in the lower 60s. And for tomorrow, Thursday, good looking day. Lots of sunshine and highs near 80 degrees. I'm meteorologist Tom DeVecchio on the Glenora Radio Network.
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1: I'm Erie News Now meteorologist Tom DeVecchio for today. Clouds giving way to some sunshine and a bit breezy, too. Afternoon highs in the upper 70s. Mostly clear skies for tonight. Lows in the lower 60s. And for tomorrow, Thursday, good-looking day. Lots of sunshine and highs near 80 degrees. I'm meteorologist Tom DeVecchio on the Glenora Radio Network.
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1: I'm Erie News Now meteorologist Tom DeVecchio for today. Clouds giving way to some sunshine and a bit breezy, too. Afternoon highs in the upper 70s. Mostly clear skies for tonight. Lows in the lower 60s. And for tomorrow, Thursday, good-looking day. Lots of sunshine and highs near 80 degrees. I'm meteorologist Tom DeVecchio on the Glenora Radio Network.
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1: NBC News Radio, I'm Michael Kastner. Dr. Anthony Fauci has pleaded the Fifth Amendment at a hearing before a GOP-led Senate panel on the COVID-19 pandemic. Fauci called Kentucky Senator Rand Paul unhinged and said he was pleading the Fifth to avoid Republicans possibly using his testimony to prosecute him for perjury. Paul kicked out Fauci's attorney from the hearing.
2: That's the way you want to be remembered, and that's what you're going to do. You are not recognized, sir. Security, please remove him from the room.
1: Paul then removed Fauci's lawyer from the hearing after he was warned to stop interrupting the proceeding. Airstrikes on Iranian-backed groups in Iraq have been launched by the U.S. and Saudi Arabia. The attacks, carried out late Tuesday, come after Iran launched ballistic missiles at U.S. forces in the Middle East. And someone in Florida is $800 million richer this morning after hitting the Mega Millions jackpot. Michael Kastner, NBC News Radio.
3: I'm Erie News Now meteorologist Tom DeVecchio for today. Clouds giving way to some sunshine and a bit breezy too. Afternoon highs in the upper 70s. Mostly clear skies for tonight. Lows in the lower 60s. And for tomorrow, Thursday, good looking day. Lots of sunshine and highs near 80 degrees. I'm meteorologist Tom DeVecchio on the Glenora Radio Network.
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3: I'm Erie News Now meteorologist Tom DeVecchio for today. Clouds giving way to some sunshine and a bit breezy too. Afternoon highs in the upper 70s. Mostly clear skies for tonight. Lows in the lower 60s. And for tomorrow, Thursday, good looking day. Lots of sunshine and highs near 80 degrees. I'm meteorologist Tom DeVecchio on the Glenora Radio Network.
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0: A researcher describes studying the Arctic's most iconic and dangerous animal.
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3: Players for all 32 NFL teams have checked in for training camp, and everyone will be at work today. Full squad workouts across the league are starting. A couple of quarterback headlines. The Steelers' Aaron Rodgers talked with reporters yesterday and says this season, his 23rd in the NFL, will be his last. Buccaneers QB Baker Mayfield is in camp without the contract extension he was hoping for. Mayfield, entering the last year of his deal, reportedly has cut off talks and will play this season on an expiring contract. Among the baseball last night, the Cubs remain hot, smacking the Cardinals 10-2. The Cubs did it without a home run. They pounded out 17 hits. DH Ian Happ had two of them.
4: Being able to score that many runs without the long ball and just guys producing and coming up with those big at-bats, it really wears on pitchers, I think, and I think it's something we're really good at.
3: The Cubs have now won 21 of the last 30 games. Also from baseball, the AL East race is tightening. The Yankees won while the Rays lost. Tampa's division lead over the Yanks down to a game and a half. I'm Matt McCoy.

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I say you look so fine that I really want to make you mine. 4, 5, 6, come on and get your kicks. 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
3: I'm Erie News Now meteorologist Tom DeVecchio for today. Clouds giving way to some sunshine and a bit breezy, too. Afternoon highs in the upper 70s. Mostly clear skies for tonight. Lows in the lower 60s. And for tomorrow, Thursday, good-looking day. Lots of sunshine and highs near 80 degrees. I'm meteorologist Tom DeVecchio on the Glenora Radio Network.
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5: I'm Erie News Now meteorologist Tom DeVecchio for today. Clouds giving way to some sunshine and a bit breezy, too. Afternoon highs in the upper 70s. Mostly clear skies for tonight. Lows in the lower 60s. And for tomorrow, Thursday, good-looking day. Lots of sunshine and highs near 80 degrees. I'm meteorologist Tom DeVecchio on the Glenora Radio Network.
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1: And now, another film rental discovery. Welcome to the Indie Film Minute. Harvest is only the second feature film by writer-director Mark Myers, who made it all work beautifully for under $500,000. Having garnered several awards at film festivals, it is a good reminder to us all of how fine films can be made without big Hollywood budgets. The feisty patriarch of a multi-generational Italian-Jewish family played by Robert Loggia is dying of cancer. No one in his family is prepared for the end. His wife, the still beautiful Barbara Barry, suffers through the process while in the advancing stages of Alzheimer's. His three grown children squabble. His grandson, newcomer Jack Carpenter, would rather be living it up with his girlfriend at the beach. As in any family, it's all very complicated, but none of it is belabored. Many of the hilarious scenes are at the same time startlingly familiar to those who may have already gone through such inevitable ordeals. Everything is understated. Nothing is milked, and loose ends are deliberately left alone for the audience to fill in as appropriate. Even when dealing with the inevitable cliches that come with the end of life, this very upbeat little film shares gentle, simple truths in humanistic and sensitive ways. Harvest is refreshingly un-Hollywood, and Mark Myers is a director to watch. Indie Film Minute, not in theaters, discovery through rental.
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3: I'm Erie News Now meteorologist Tom DeVecchio for today. Clouds giving way to some sunshine and a bit breezy, too. Afternoon highs in the upper 70s. Mostly clear skies for tonight. Lows in the lower 60s. And for tomorrow, Thursday, good-looking day. Lots of sunshine and highs near 80 degrees. I'm meteorologist Tom DeVecchio on the Glenora Radio Network.
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In my room, it's Julia Wolf at 90.5 WERG, Erie's Rock Alternative. Well, how you doing? It's Reese here. Thanks so much for being locked in this afternoon. Death Cab for Cutie is ahead. Foo Fighters are coming up too, but now it's Lord Huron at 90.5 WERG, Erie's Rock Alternative.

0: Foo Fighters at 90.5 WERG. I'll stick around. Yeah, you just never know what's going to happen next. Death Cab for Cutie is coming up. We've got Milky Chance. Keep it locked in for Devo and more of the best rock on the radio.
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4: I'm Erie News Now meteorologist Tom DeVecchio for today. Clouds giving way to some sunshine and a bit breezy, too. Afternoon highs in the upper 70s. Mostly clear skies for tonight. Lows in the lower 60s. And for tomorrow, Thursday, good-looking day. Lots of sunshine and highs near 80 degrees. I'm meteorologist Tom DeVecchio on the Glenora Radio Network.
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0: Mark, it's Miles Smith at 90.5 WERG. 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
3: I'm Erie News Now meteorologist Tom DeVecchio for today. Clouds giving way to some sunshine and a bit breezy too. Afternoon highs in the upper 70s. Mostly clear skies for tonight. Lows in the lower 60s. And for tomorrow, Thursday, good looking day. Lots of sunshine and highs near 80 degrees. I'm meteorologist Tom DeVecchio on the Glenora Radio Network.
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Arctic Monkeys are coming up. Tame Impala is on the way. And now Joyce Maynor in 90.5 WERG.

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Arctic Monkeys, 90.5 WERG, Erie's Rock Alternative. While the Hagen History Center is preparing for its annual Sunflower Festival, it's coming up at the Historic Battles Estate out in Girard. That's going to be August 9th through August 15th. And, of course, Dan Rice Day is happening in Girard this weekend. Here's Third Eye Blind at 90.5 WERG.

0: Starlight. That's Cannons at 90.5 WERG. 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
3: I'm Erie News Now meteorologist Tom DeVecchio for today. Clouds giving way to some sunshine and a bit breezy, too. Afternoon highs in the upper 70s. Mostly clear skies for tonight. Lows in the lower 60s. And for tomorrow, Thursday, good-looking day. Lots of sunshine and highs near 80 degrees. I'm meteorologist Tom DeVecchio on the Glenora Radio Network.
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It's REM at 90.5 WERG. 21 Pilots are coming up. 30 Seconds to Mars is on the way. And this is Cage the Elephant, Beaches in Tennessee at 90.5

0: Echo and the Bunnymen, 90.5 WERG. We'll update our forecast, get those details here in just a moment. The Erie Seawolves in a homestand this week at UPMC Park. We've got Joy Wave on the way. Noah Kahan is coming up. Death Cab for Cutie and more of the best rock on the radio.
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5: I'm forecaster Dakota Hunter from Erie News Now with your forecast. For tonight, expect partly to mainly clear skies, lows into the lower 60s. For our Thursday, lots of sunshine will take us through the day with highs into the upper 70s to around 80. And for Thursday night, partly to mainly clear, lows into the lower 60s. I'm forecaster Dakota Hunter on the Glenora Radio Network.
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Doors and Noah Kahan at 90.5 WERG. Franz Ferdinand is coming up. Atlas Genius, Brian Fallon, and The Last Dinner Party. 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
1: NBC News Radio. I'm Chris Caraggio. The Federal Reserve is leaving interest rates unchanged. It's the fifth consecutive time the Fed has kept rates steady. This is the second rate decision under new Fed Reserve Chairman Kevin Warsh. Senator Rand Paul is wanting to hold Dr. Anthony Fauci in contempt of Congress after Fauci invoked the Fifth Amendment today when asked questions related to COVID-19. He said it was to avoid Republicans possibly using his testimony to prosecute him for perjury. Todd Blanche's nomination for U.S. Attorney General is up in the air as Texas Senator John Cornyn withholds support over a disputed Justice Department fund. Today, Cornyn said he will not vote for Blanche until the department provides a written commitment permanently ending a proposed $1.8 billion anti-weaponization fund. The Justice Department says it submitted a written proposal to address Cornyn's concerns, though the senator says it does not meet his request. I'm Chris Caraggio, NBC News Radio.
2: I'm forecaster Dakota Hunter from Erie News Now with your forecast. For tonight, expect partly to mainly clear skies, lows into the lower 60s. For our Thursday, lots of sunshine will take us through the day with highs into the upper 70s to around 80. And for Thursday night, partly to mainly clear, lows into the lower 60s. I'm forecaster Dakota Hunter on the Glenora Radio Network.
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Brian Fallon, Better Before at 90.5 WERG. 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

0: was Genius and Molecules at 90.5 WERG. Now, Cannons are on the way. We're going to hear from the Strokes. Keep it locked in for the Offspring and more of the best rock on the radio.
1: Visa will be cutting about 7% of its workforce. The world's largest payment network plans to eliminate about 2,600 jobs to streamline the company, according to a memo confirmed by CNBC. Most of the layoffs will impact technology and product operations, according to the CEO. OpenAI CEO Sam Altman will be making the rounds in Washington, D.C. as an AI policy deadline looms. A sanction bill sponsored by the late Senator Lindsey Graham is receiving some bipartisan support. Mark Mayfield with more.
2: The bill would double the amount of tariffs on countries that continue buying Russian oil and gas. It would also renew sanctions on Iran that were set to expire at the end of the year. On Tuesday night, the bill passed in the Senate on an 86-12 procedural vote. Final passage in the Senate is expected late this week. The vote came shortly after the funeral of the late Republican senator. President Trump has indicated he will support the measure.
1: Consumer confidence edged a little lower in July. The Conference Board reported its headline confidence index fell nearly a point and a half from June's downwardly revised reading. The board's chief economist said concerns about food and grocery prices increased as consumers continued to be more pessimistic about the economy. Elon Musk feeling confident and has launched a new financial service on his X social media platform. Tammy Trujillo with details.
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1: Willie Nelson is speaking out against the construction of data centers across the U.S. The 93-year-old country legend published an open letter on social media calling on residents in his hometown of Abbott, Texas, to, quote, fight against data centers invading our land. I'm Monica Nelson with your consumer and business news.
5: I'm forecaster Dakota Hunter from Erie News Now with your forecast. For tonight, expect partly to mainly clear skies, lows into the lower 60s. For our Thursday, lots of sunshine will take us through the day with highs into the upper 70s to around 80. And for Thursday night, partly to mainly clear, lows into the lower 60s. I'm forecaster Dakota Hunter on the Glenora Radio Network.
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90.5 WERG, Erie's Rock Alternative. The Offspring are standing by. Buffalo Traffic Jam, they're coming up. 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
3: Players for all 32 NFL teams have checked in for training camp, and everyone will be at work today. Full squad workouts across the league are starting. A couple of quarterback headlines. The Steelers' Aaron Rodgers talked with reporters yesterday and says this season, his 23rd in the NFL, will be his last. Buccaneers QB Baker Mayfield is in camp without the contract extension he was hoping for. Mayfield, entering the last year of his deal, reportedly has cut off talks and will play this season on an expiring contract. I'm on the baseball last night. The Cubs remain hot, smacking the Cardinals 10-2. The Cubs did it without a home run. They pounded out 17 hits. DH Ian Happ had two of them.
4: Being able to score that many runs off the long ball and just guys producing and coming up with those big at-bats, it really wears on pitchers, I think, and I think it's something we're really good at.
3: Cubs have now won 21 of their last 30 games. Also from baseball, the AL East race is tightening. The Yankees won while the Rays lost. Tampa's division lead over the Yanks down to a game and a half. I'm Matt McCoy.
5: I'm forecaster Dakota Hunter from Erie News Now with your forecast. For tonight, expect partly to mainly clear skies, lows into the lower 60s. For our Thursday, lots of sunshine will take us through the day with highs into the upper 70s to around 80. And for Thursday night, partly to mainly clear, lows into the lower 60s. I'm forecaster Dakota Hunter on the Glenora Radio Network.
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0: Modest Mouse at 90.5 WERG. Our forecast for this evening and looking ahead to the end of the week. We've got those details in a moment. Pearl Jam, Mount Joy, the Black Keys. There's more of the best rock on the radio.
1: Chip stocks have shed more than $1 trillion from their market cap since the stock market closed last Friday. NVIDIA, SK Hynix, Samsung Electronics, Micron, AMD, and TSMC have all lost more than $100 billion. NVIDIA leads the way with a $238 billion rout. Chip stocks had been skyrocketing for the past year due to the AI boom. And OpenAI CEO Sam Altman says it may be time to pace the rate of AI development so the world will be ready for it. He says it would give society more time to harden around some of the new capability levels of AI. He says the deceleration needs to be done in a way that doesn't feel like regulatory capture or like collusion among the frontier labs. DoorDash is building its own drone delivery service, including its own aircraft. Its robotics and autonomy team is developing a new business called DoorDash Air after receiving air carrier certification from the FAA. The certification allows the company to legally operate a commercial drone delivery service in the U.S. The service will eventually be available within the company's delivery app. That's your tech report. I'm Chris Caraggio.
2: I'm forecaster Dakota Hunter from Erie News Now with your forecast. For tonight, expect partly to mainly clear skies, lows into the lower 60s. For our Thursday, lots of sunshine will take us through the day with highs into the upper 70s to around 80. And for Thursday night, partly to mainly clear, lows into the lower 60s. I'm forecaster Dakota Hunter on the Glenora Radio Network.
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1: NBC News Radio. I'm Chris Caraccio. President Trump says it's now the U.S.'s turn to hit Iran. While speaking to reporters today in the Oval Office, he was asked about Iran's ballistic missile attack on U.S. forces in the Middle East last night. U.S. Central Command said all of the missiles were successfully intercepted. Trump said that the U.S. is set to hit Iran very hard in response. The president said Iran knows it's coming, adding, "It's our turn." Trump again held out hope that diplomatic efforts will prevail. The Federal Reserve is keeping interest rates unchanged and stocks are falling. It's the fifth straight time that the Fed has kept rates steady. As a result, the Dow Jones Industrial Average is down over 1,100 points. This is the second rate decision under new Federal Reserve Chairman Kevin Warsh. Early this week, President Trump was urging the Fed to cut rates. And Spider-Man Brand New Day is looking to bring in $260 to $280 million in its first weekend in theaters, which would be one of the biggest opening weekends ever. I'm Chris Caraccio, NBC News Radio.
2: I'm forecaster Dakota Hunter from Erie News Now with your forecast. For tonight, expect partly to mainly clear skies, lows into the lower 60s. For our Thursday, lots of sunshine will take us through the day with highs into the upper 70s to around 80. And for Thursday night, partly to mainly clear, lows into the lower 60s. I'm forecaster Dakota Hunter on the Glenora Radio Network.
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Eve 6 and Promise at 90.5 WERG. Almost Monday. Muse, they're ahead, but now Cage the Elephants at 90.5 WERG.

0: have as you need and Nine Inch Nails. Muse is coming up. 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
4: Did you miss me, Spidey?
5: Spider-Man Brand New Day set to secure one of the biggest opening weekends ever this weekend.
6: The fourth film in the Tom Holland-led series is looking to make between $260 and $280 million its first weekend in theaters. Some projections have the movie crossing the $300 million mark in North America in its first 3 days. Brand New Day is also expected to make as much as $300 million internationally. The biggest domestic opening ever belongs to 2019's Avengers Endgame, with $357 million and a record $1.2 billion globally. I'm Tammy Trujillo.
5: Oscar and Grammy-winning musician Glenn Hansard has died at the age of 56. The BBC reporting he died in a single vehicle accident in his hometown of Dublin. He starred in the 2007 film Once alongside his swell seasoned bandmate. Their duet for the film Falling Slowly won them the Oscar for Best Original Song at the 80th Academy Awards. One of Queen's shows on their magic tour is heading to the big screen.
7: The concert film will hit cinemas and IMAX theaters on October the 7th, with a home release to follow on October 30th. It was recorded during the band's show on July the 27th, 1986, in Budapest, Hungary. The remastered concert film will first premiere on September the 15th as part of the Budapest Classics Film Marathon. I'm Mark Mayfield.
5: That's entertainment. I'm Jennifer Bolsoni.
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9: I'm forecaster Dakota Hunter from Erie News Now with your forecast. For tonight, expect partly to mainly clear skies, lows into the lower 60s. For our Thursday, lots of sunshine will take us through the day with highs into the upper 70s to around 80. And for Thursday night, partly to mainly clear, lows into the lower 60s. I'm forecaster Dakota Hunter on the Glenora Radio Network.
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Weezer and Collective Soul are coming up. 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
1: Players for all 32 NFL teams have checked in for training camp, and everyone will be at work today. Full squad workouts across the league are starting. A couple of quarterback headlines. The Steelers' Aaron Rodgers talked with reporters yesterday and says this season, his 23rd in the NFL, will be his last. Buccaneers QB Baker Mayfield is in camp without the contract extension he was hoping for. Mayfield, entering the last year of his deal, reportedly has cut off talks and will play this season on an expiring contract. I'm on the baseball last night. The Cubs remain hot, smacking the Cardinals 10-2. The Cubs did it without a home run. They pounded out 17 hits. DH Ian Happ had two of them.
2: Being able to score that many runs without the long ball and just guys producing and coming up with those big at-bats, it really wears on pitchers, I think, and I think it's something we're really good at.
1: The Cubs have now won 21 of their last 30 games. Also from baseball, the AL East race is tightening. The Yankees won while the Rays lost. Tampa's division lead over the Yanks down to a game and a half. I'm Matt McCoy.
3: I'm forecaster Dakota Hunter from Erie News Now with your forecast. For tonight, expect partly to mainly clear skies, lows into the lower 60s. For our Thursday, lots of sunshine will take us through the day with highs into the upper 70s to around 80. And for Thursday night, partly to mainly clear, lows into the lower 60s. I'm forecaster Dakota Hunter on the Glenora Radio Network.
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0: New Order, True Faith at 90.5 WERG. It's Reese here. I'll catch you again tomorrow afternoon. You have yourself a great evening with Temper City, Rex Orange County, The Clash, and more of the best rock on the radio.
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2: I'm forecaster Dakota Hunter from Erie News Now with your forecast. For tonight, expect partly to mainly clear skies, lows into the lower 60s. For our Thursday, lots of sunshine will take us through the day with highs into the upper 70s to around 80. And for Thursday night, partly to mainly clear, lows into the lower 60s. I'm forecaster Dakota Hunter on the Glenora Radio Network.
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1: NBC News Radio, I'm Scott Carr. President Trump says it's now the United States' turn to hit Iran. At the White House Wednesday, Trump was asked about Iran's ballistic missile attack on U.S. forces in the Middle East last night. U.S. CENTCOM said all of the missiles were successfully intercepted. But Trump says the U.S. is set to hit Iran very hard in response, that Iran knows it's coming, though Trump still held out hope that diplomatic efforts will prevail. Wall Street closed with stocks sharply lower today after the Federal Reserve's decision to leave interest rates unchanged. At the closing bell, the Dow lost 1,153 points. The S&P 500 fell by 112 points. And the NASDAQ dropped 433 points. Today, the Federal Reserve Chairman Kevin Warsh says the U.S. economy is strong.
2: The economy is showing impressive resilience. Even with recent shocks, the trends are positive and reveal solid growth.
1: Warsh says the vote to keep interest rates unchanged was 9-3, with dissenters voting to raise rates.
2: Inflation remains elevated relative to the committee's 2% goal.
1: The next rate decision comes in the middle of September. Dr. Anthony Fauci is facing a contempt of Congress vote after he refused to answer questions related to COVID-19 on Wednesday, appearing before a Republican-led Senate panel and invoking the Fifth Amendment more than 100 times. Fauci says that was to avoid Republicans possibly using his testimony to prosecute him for perjury. Republican Senator Rand Paul says the committee will vote on a contempt resolution against Fauci next week. Forecasters say a multi-day flood threat's impacting millions across the Northeast as rain's moving into that region. NOAA's issued a level 3 out of 4 risk of flash flooding for parts of Massachusetts, Vermont, and Connecticut. And they warn today's storms could bring strong gusty winds to New England. Scott Carr, NBC News Radio.
3: I'm forecaster Dakota Hunter from Erie News Now with your forecast. For tonight, expect partly to mainly clear skies, lows into the lower 60s. For our Thursday, lots of sunshine will take us through the day with highs into the upper 70s to around 80. And for Thursday night, partly to mainly clear, lows into the lower 60s. I'm forecaster Dakota Hunter on the Glenora Radio Network.
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1: I'm forecaster Dakota Hunter from Erie News Now with your forecast. For tonight, expect partly to mainly clear skies, lows into the lower 60s. For our Thursday, lots of sunshine will take us through the day with highs into the upper 70s to around 80. And for Thursday night, partly to mainly clear, lows into the lower 60s. I'm forecaster Dakota Hunter on the Glenora Radio Network.
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1: And now, another film rental discovery. Welcome to the Indie Film Minute. Some films come close to perfection. One such film, The Woodsman, would surely have resulted in Oscar consideration had it not been about a subject that sent people running from the theaters. It is the story of a pedophile. The subject of pedophilia exists on the edge of our consciousness. Its occurrence sends waves of destruction emanating from its core, brutally damaging everyone involved. We just don't want to think about it. But perhaps that in itself is why we should. If so, there is no better vehicle than this film. Kevin Bacon exhibits masterful reserve in the role of a child molester recently released from prison. As he struggles to find out how to exist in a world that does not want him, he allows all manner of emotion to collide just below the surface. His character doesn't ask for forgiveness, for he has not forgiven himself. This film will scare you. There is a moment when you will want to turn it off for fear of seeing what no one would want to see. It takes you to the edge, as it should. Questioning all of our preconceived notions, it will give a reason to hope that there is a future for a person inhabited by this disease, and at the same time, question as to whether there should be. The Woodsman is finely crafted cinema, well worth the challenge. Independent film, where the real stories are told.
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1: I'm forecaster Dakota Hunter from Erie News Now with your forecast. For tonight, expect partly to mainly clear skies, lows into the lower 60s. For our Thursday, lots of sunshine will take us through the day with highs into the upper 70s to around 80. And for Thursday night, partly to mainly clear, lows into the lower 60s. I'm forecaster Dakota Hunter on the Glenora Radio Network.
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5: I'm forecaster Dakota Hunter from Erie News Now with your forecast. For tonight, expect partly to mainly clear skies, lows into the lower 60s. For our Thursday, lots of sunshine will take us through the day with highs into the upper 70s to around 80. And for Thursday night, partly to mainly clear, lows into the lower 60s. I'm forecaster Dakota Hunter on the Glenora Radio Network.
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2: I'm forecaster Dakota Hunter from Erie News Now with your forecast. For tonight, expect partly to mainly clear skies, lows into the lower 60s. For our Thursday, lots of sunshine will take us through the day with highs into the upper 70s to around 80. And for Thursday night, partly to mainly clear, lows into the lower 60s. I'm forecaster Dakota Hunter on the Glenora Radio Network.
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